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0: XYZ with Eric Zachary. Fun breaking news for the show specifically.
1: What is what?
0: Jordan is going to wrestle.
1: Oh my God.
0: My cousin.
1: I don't want to do this.
2: What? Your cousin that was here yesterday?
0: No, so her daughter. So technically my third cousin.
2: What?
0: She is a sophomore in high school, but she is a like all-state champion on the women's wrestling team. And this came up in conversation. I asked my cousin, I'm like, do you think that your daughter could take Jordan? And without missing a step, she goes, oh yeah, hands down.
1: Which was rude, honestly.
2: Wait. Like, you're going to wrestle a child?
1: I don't want to wrestle a child. Eric set me up, and now his family believes that I should be...
2: A teenage girl?
1: But I don't want to fight a teenage girl. Jordan, I don't want to do that.
0: Jordan, this all started as a joke, because he's like, obviously, I'm not going to do that, but I could take her. And my cousin, her mom, goes, no, you absolutely could
2: not. I think that she will take you down she for will sure.
1: Put you okay, in so a I don't like. See, this is the problem. You'll get me fired up.
2: I just think it's maybe a little weird that you're going to fight the teenage
1: girl in
2: the first
1: place. I don't want to fight her.
0: Wrestling regulations.
2: Hypothetically, that's worse.
1: I could fight a child, right? I'm not going to fight a child. Versus a child, I'm winning.
0: I think she's got you. So we're seeing if we can set this up. With the proper guidelines, but XYZ with their accessories is on.

0: Australia's music industry is banning any form of AI music from its music charts.
1: Yeah.
0: Which I think is awesome. They're just leading the charts. There used to be a time that America was first on, I don't know, things that were ethically correct, but...
1: When?
2: Oh, okay.
1: Sorry.
2: We're getting deep. We're getting deep.
1: Anyway, moving on.
0: Audrey really threw me. XYZENT Entertainment Report. It's all brought to you by Eggland's Best.
1: Okay, so not to be clear, it's not all AI-generated music. It is predominantly AI music, but AI-assisted music, I guess, is okay.
2: Sure.
1: So they can only be eligible if humans wrote the song and also sang the lead vocals and primary instruments, but like other things are like passable.
2: Right.
1: The reason why they made this rule, because there was a Madonna cover remix thing that was like completely AI generated, and it was 16 weeks in the Australian top 20.
0: And they're like, no.
2: Whoa.
1: Which is crazy. Yeah. Isn't that insane?
0: I mean, Tyga's entire album was AI. It's not charting because it's awful. But you know, I think that's a perfect example of like, no, this is not something you're capable of doing without machine learning intelligence. Yeah. So you should be able to allow to make money off that.
2: Now I want to come back to you and Audrey's initial conversation at the start of this, where you were saying like, oh, America used to be first. I don't think we have to do this because we all already hate it. Right?
1: Yeah.
2: Like, we would know that something, like, to say that you had a song that was entirely AI going 16 weeks.
0: So you're saying Australians were okay with it at the beginning.
2: They loved it, apparently.
0: So we just wouldn't allow
2: it. We just wouldn't allow it. Like, if it were a problem, sure.
0: Jordan thinks Australia is stupid, is what he's saying. Jordan said Australians don't know what's up.
2: I'm not denying what he's saying.
0: And that's the problem. All right, your XYZENT... Entertainment Report, Australia is banning AI music on its music charts. 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

0: Northwest, the product of Kim and Kanye, is, well, she's 13 now.
1: Yeah.
0: She's been making headlines pretty much her entire life, but now, like, with her performance at, what was it, Coachella?
1: Yeah, not only that, I mean, like, she's just producing regularly. She's following in her father's footsteps and, like, has a lot of producer credits. She just put out an album, I believe. But she was, they did this whole piece in Dazed Magazine, and she seriously was like, I want to work at Starbucks next year. And when they thought, like, oh, you know, we thought, you know, if the rapping doesn't work out, you'd be a basketball player or something. Right. She's like, no, I'm going to turn 13 next year.
0: Frappuccinos.
1: Yeah, no,
0: that's
1: exactly
0: my calling.
1: I love this. I think it's very funny that somebody who is uber famous, probably has seen the majority of the world at this point at such a young age, is just like, yeah, I want to be with the people and just work a minimum wage job.
0: Which I think is super admirable.
1: Yeah.
0: There's part of me that's a skeptic that's like, she's saying this because, like, she's been media trained since day three, right?
1: Okay.
0: Like, you know, Kim Kardashian's like, you know, you should sound like you're part of the people.
1: Oh, you think this is a part of the wheelhouse.
0: Yeah, and then, like, you and I talked about this a little bit. Like, what Starbucks is going to hire her? Because the media frenzy that would happen at that store.
1: Sure.
0: Like, the lines are long enough just because pumpkin spice started. Like, I
1: you
0: imagine
1: won't be able to get your
0: all
1: drink
0: these
1: now.
0: Like D-list app rappers trying to get their beats. Like,
1: 100%.
0: They're it's like the opposite of a pup cup. They're trying to hand stuff back to her for free.

0: Woodridge is singing along on the 967 Chicagoland's Classic Pop.
1: Hey, Jill. You know them old sugar daddy. They be tricking. They tell them girls.

0: XYZ's The Test is coming up next. Audrey and Jordan going head to head on pop culture trivia.
1: Apparently, so scared.
2: It's Jordan versus Hulk Hogan this week.
0: I don't know why you're scared. You swept last week.
1: Did I?
0: Yeah.
1: I don't remember.
0: It was annoying.
2: Yeah, you got all the questions right.
1: I feel like I didn't.
0: Okay. I think you got like 2 out of 3. I got none, though. You beat me. I was slow.
1: Nice.
0: 3 pop culture quivia questions.
1: 3 pop culture quivia. Yeah.
0: They're all things that are trending in the news, but it's more specifically things we've talked about here on the show, and it is happening next. Hang on.

0: XYZ's The Test. It's all brought to you by Chick-fil-A. Yep.
1: Chick-fil-A is correct.
0: I don't have the script in front of me.
2: Derek looked at Jordan so proud because he remembered it like in his brain. Chick-fil-A.
0: Three pop culture questions that all have to do with things we've talked about recently on the show. More specifically, they're trending in the news. So they should know the answer to this. This is what we prep on every day. But Jordan and Audrey are playing for you at home, so let's just dive right in. Question number one. Don Toliver just brought out Justin Timberlake at his concert in Miami to perform Justin's Rock Your Body, which, as you may or may not know, Don Toliver samples in his hit song, Body.
1: Yes.
0: Where is Justin Timberlake from?
1: Jordan. He is from Tennessee, specifically Memphis.
0: From Memphis, Tennessee.
1: Yes.
2: I'm literally 25 years old. How am I supposed to know that?
1: Google.
0: Yeah. You Google's also claim around. That you know all the 2000 songs all the time.
2: That's like the night. He's so old.
1: You literally claim that you know everything all the time. So
0: all of Justin Timberlake's albums came out in the 2000s. Question number two. 1 point to Jordan. Amazon's failed drone delivery attempts are going viral on the internet after several videos. By the way, Audrey and I talked about this last week because of one video. There's been a bunch more.
1: The one in the pool.
0: Of deliveries gone wrong. They include drones getting dropped in pools or drone packages getting dropped in pools. They're trying to drop packages during high winds. Uh-huh. Even one especially sharp spoon of a person trying to catch a drone package delivery.
2: I would try to catch one.
0: Catch a box?
1: That might hurt.
0: It's getting dropped on you from 20 feet.
2: It's probably like, I don't know.
0: All right, back to the question. Founded by Jeff Bezos, Amazon launched as an online retailer in 1994, originally selling primarily what products?
2: Audrey. Books.
0: Books is correct.
1: I feel like that was at the same time.
0: One point each. 1 point to Audrey, 1 point to Jordan. Final question.
2: Okay.
0: Question three. Justin Bieber is crowdsourcing phone developers to help make a smartphone that he could just slap his Skylark brand onto. Uh-huh. He literally tweeted, if anyone has a phone ready to go, send it to me. We can work together. Which is kind of hilarious. Obviously, a tough sell when he currently uses an iPhone. He's always photographed holding an iPhone.
1: Right.
0: What number is the current model of the iPhone on the market?
1: Jordan.
2: Audrey?
0: Jordan.
1: 17.
0: 17 is correct. Yeah. Jordan wins the test.
1: Let's go.
2: Yay.
1: Hey, Audrey.
2: Good job.
1: Oh, okay. Thank you. I'm not going to say anything mean now.
0: Kind of a trick question. For what it's worth, Apple's supposed to announce the iPhone 18 on either September 8th or 9th. They haven't confirmed the date yet.
1: You know, Are they paying you?
2: I haven't.
0: No. Okay. I pay that, but I like iPhones.
2: Oh, okay.
0: All right. XYZ is the test. It's all brought to you by Chick-fil-A on XYZ with Eric Zachary.
3: 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That era is back. 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

0: Alex Earle, who we just love talking about so much and is getting her reality TV show on Netflix, just did an interview with Rolling Stone magazine.
1: Okay.
0: And or a sport, it might have been Sports Illustrated.
2: Okay.
1: A magazine
0: where she said, hey, she's single. If you want to date her, the bare minimum for her is that the guy has to get out of the car and open the door for her.
1: A classic right? man.
0: That is sure. that is the bare minimum. And whether you okay. like Alex Earle or not, or whether you're super, you know, into chivalry or right, more right, the right. modernist, I always thought about this, especially, you know, we all have partners right now, but like what your bare minimum is, like on yeah. a first date, what's like that initial, like, I really hope they do this. And if not, that's just a personal standard for me.
1: Mm-hmm. Sure.
0: I want to talk about what your bare minimum is for dating okay. next on XYZ.

0: Alex Earl says that her bare minimum for dating is a man that opens the door for her in the car.
1: Okay.
0: Which I get. Let's back up. All right. So Alex Earl, she's everywhere. She's an influencer. She's getting a Netflix reality
2: TV
0: show. Soon
2: to be reality TV star.
0: Stars subjective. But all of that to say, she brings up an interesting topic to me, which is like back to your first date era. What's like that bare minimum you hoped for in a person when you were going on a first date?
2: First date, you have to pick me up.
0: Okay.
2: I don't care if it's by car. I don't care if you're on foot.
0: So you don't meet people at like a bar or anything? You want to meet up first?
2: Yeah, you have to pick me up.
0: Are you mad if they don't offer or do you just make it known?
2: If this is like somebody that I'm like, I don't know, then I'll meet somebody there. But if we've already like met and had a conversation and like, I don't really use dating apps. So like, it wouldn't be a situation like that. But if you're driving, you're picking me up.
0: Got it. Okay. For sure. Jordan, anything for you?
1: I think the biggest thing is conversation. And like,
0: your bare minimum is they talk.
1: Well, no. I mean, like, is the conversation good? Is this person funny?
0: Sure.
1: If we're like, one of my big things is like how she treats the waiter or the service staff.
0: That's huge.
2: Oh, yeah. Like, that's
1: that
2: a big
1: for
2: one.
1: Me has always been like, how do it like, who are you going to be when I'm not around?
2: Yes.
1: You know, and I think that's a quick indicator. So can she make me laugh? Is she, you know, easy to talk to? And then like, is she yelling at the person who gave us the water?
0: Right.
1: If that's the case, then it's not going to work out.
0: I have two. And to kind of go off of Jordan's, I think like, yes, how you treat service staff is huge to me. And I never really was a server, but like the airline industry is obviously everything to me. So that's something I've learned late into a relationship with people, like how they treat
2: airport. Service industry.
0: People change when they get to the airport.
2: For sure.
0: The other one for me, and this might be a little, I know I'm going to ruffle some feathers here, but like, I'm going to pay for the date.
1: Okay.
0: Like, obviously, that's just a thing for me.
2: Oh, yeah. Eric's made this known. He wants you to offer to pay.
1: Oh, yeah.
0: Yeah.
2: He wants you to offer to pay knowing that he is going to pay.
0: I mean, if I beat you to the punch, like, hey, this is on me, then no, you don't have to play that, like, credit card game.
1: Yeah.
0: But if you just stare at me when the bill comes, it's pretty, like, I'm pretty good at reading faces.
1: I don't
0: love the expectation that, like, yeah, you're paying.
1: Okay.
0: And
1: so I don't think that it's that you, like, it's the expecting.
0: Yes.
1: Whether
0: it's the
1: not,
0: expectation,
1: exactly.
0: No matter what, that you are paying for me, regardless of whether this goes good or bad.
1: Right. I don't think it has much to do with,
0: I'm not
1: like,
0: splitting the check
1: on
0: a date.
1: I'm not even saying that. I don't even think it has to do with money. I don't think you like somebody being like, well, I planned it like this, so it better go this way.
2: Yeah.
0: The idea that's like, you are lucky enough to have my time has always bothered me.
1: Right.
2: I'm going to tell you something. Mm-hmm. If a date has gone poorly, I'm not offering to pay. But if a date went well, I'll offer to pay.
0: I mean, but again, like from a man's side, like I'm paying no matter what. But if the date's going really bad and she's aware that she's contributing it to it going bad, I'd like you to at least try to offer to put your card down.
1: How often does she acknowledge that she is making it bad?
0: I had that one date where she showed up with two broken arms.
2: You always reference that girl. Can Shorty get a break, please?
1: She got two. She got two broke breaks.
2: Oh, my God. Okay.
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3: 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Every hit you thought you forgot is

0: This doesn't seem like a look over here while we collect your data over here moment. Uber has announced live streaming, which I know sounds like, why would Uber be doing this? But yeah. The idea is that it's safety for teen accounts, so that when your teenager is in an Uber alone, which I think is ridiculous. I don't think you should be putting your child in an Uber if they're under that certain age.
1: Right, by themselves.
2: I was Ubering.
0: Yeah, well, I don't think that's great.
1: Yeah.
0: That said, they're claiming that, you know, this is a safety feature, so you can be, just FaceTime your child. Why do they need a live stream?
1: Yeah.
0: But they're saying we're not collecting the data, we're deleting it immediately after.
1: Yeah, mm-hmm. So it's basically a camera from the driver's phone to watch the teen, right?
0: Yeah.
1: And now, once the ride is over, their phone doesn't get it, the parent's phone or the teen's phone cannot access the video.
0: They
1: per
0: say.
1: Uber. They've
0: Uber,
1: said that. They say it's not end-to-end encrypted, which means Uber is not taking it either. Mm-hmm. It's just a window to your child until the ride is over.
0: Mm-hmm. Yeah.
1: I think it's a slippery slope.
0: Yeah.
1: It's already being tested in some cities, Atlanta, Cleveland, Rhode Island, and others. But
0: Rhode Island's a state, but okay.
1: Well, no. Markets, excuse me.
0: Uber offering live streaming, and they promise, wink, they're not collecting your data.

0: More about nothing on XYZ with Eric Zachary. It's coming up next. Dunce caps. I feel like a lot of Gen Z probably doesn't even know what this is.
1: Yeah, this is probably for an older crowd, but they were these like cone hats that they would use as punishment for children in schools in like the 1800s.
0: I think even more recent than that. But yeah.
1: Well, so we're gonna talk about that.
0: It was the idea of humiliating someone because they did something wrong.
1: Yeah, yes.
0: All right, we'll talk about dunce caps or the idea of like you're the loser, you're the idiot.
1: Yeah.
0: Next, but before that, a little bonus fact.
1: Might have brought this to the show before, but Hidden Valley Ranch, the dressing, is owned and made by Clorox. So think about that.
0: Bleach
1: makes your sauce.
2: I love ranch.
0: We'll leave it there.

0: More About Nothing on XYZ with Eric Zachary. It's all brought to you by Chick-fil-A. This is our chance on the show for Jordan to do a quick deep dive, a little fun fact, a little Snapple fact kind of storytelling.
1: Yep.
0: And today we're talking about dunce caps.
1: Dunce caps. So they were basically these like humiliation tools where if a kid was... really back in the day, slow learning, like you didn't even have to be acting bad. You could just be not good at math or spelling. The teacher would sit you over in the corner and make you wear a big cone hat that said dunce on it, basically deeming you the idiot of the class.
2: Jeez Louise.
1: Right? Like this is nuts. Now, I was saying earlier that like this is something that they did, quote unquote, in the 1800s. And Eric, you were like, they probably did it sooner than that. So what's funny about it is there really aren't too many like recordings of people using this as a tactic. In the 1900s, we just had it in so many like cartoons and movies that we were just expected to think that this could happen. But it started started in like in Europe, like 13. Well,
0: I'm about to tell you a story, but yeah, keep going. Yeah,
1: over in Scotland, right? 13th century. It comes from this this theologian, this guy who had all these ideas. Named John Duns Scotus, and he had a ton of followers who they would wear these hats, and he'd come up with all these ideas. People believed him, and they wore the hats because he thought it was like a reverse funneling of knowledge. Like you would get more knowledge out if you wore a pointy hat, sucking out information. Then as time went on, people were like, you guys are idiots, and that's how the dunce cap was then formed.
0: Okay. But you're saying kind of like, you know, the fact I always come back to this, and Halloween's coming up, that like there's really never really been a police report about like razor blades being in Halloween candy.
1: Yeah,
0: it's more just something that we thought happened. Wives' tales or pop culture.
1: It did happen, but like it was primarily because like teachers back in the day didn't have training.
0: Right.
1: You know, like, oh, if he keeps saying five when I say what's 2 + 2, I'm frustrated. Put him in the corner, throw a hat on him.
0: Now, I will say, whether it was a dunce cap or not, I know schools up until very recently were still like, it's a one-off teacher thing, right? My dad went to a Catholic school for a little bit in Arkansas back in the day. He had a nun grab a switch off a tree.
1: My mom got paddled.
0: They were just allowed to do that.
2: Crazy.
0: Yeah. Even when I remember I had an eighth grade teacher, and I'm not going to out her name, but like it was very not okay. Like she would have a spray bottle, like a water spray bottle,
1: and like would
0: literally spray kids.
2: I'm going to start doing
0: if
2: that
0: they
2: here.
0: Did something wrong or like, I mean,
1: you got Caesar Milan.
0: I mean,
2: that's so funny.
0: Yeah.
2: I'm pretty sure he doesn't do that.
0: She threw erasers at kids.
1: What?
0: Like if they were sleeping.
1: No, that's messed up.
0: This
1: that's
0: is as recent
1: up.
0: As like 18 years ago.
1: Yeah, I will say like it's a new trend to not be a menace to children in school.
2: Yeah.
0: Is it? Because I feel like a lot of teachers are still getting popped for something.
2: I feel like I had teachers where you could
1: tell. Different story, Eric.
0: Teachers that you could tell what?
2: That they like the rule. They were so old and like the rules had changed over the course of them teaching that they were like mad that they couldn't
0: old
2: hurt
0: dogs
2: us.
1: I got training. I can do whatever I want.
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1: Right, exactly. 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
0: XYZ with Eric Zachary. That was a really weird time to come in if you have been listening the entire time. The history of the dunce cap.
1: Dunce cap.
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0: I know this is going to sound weird at presentation.
1: It sounds weird all the way through.
0: Jordan and I and my cousin who was visiting the studio yesterday, we're talking about her daughter who's an all-state champion female wrestler in high school right now. And I made a joke. I'm like, how fast do you think she could take Jordan down? And Nicole, my cousin, goes within seconds.
1: Which I'm like, hold
0: which
1: on.
0: Which Jordan's
1: now.
0: Like, all right, I'm not fighting a child, but like.
1: But I'm not weak.
0: But then the joke slowly became, and I still don't know how real this is like, okay, if we set this up actually with the right parameters, could Jordan wrestle my cousin Callie? And then Jordan found out last night that my cousin followed him on Instagram.
1: Yeah, she did.
0: From her wrestling account. So he saw some of the videos of her takedowns.
1: Yes.
0: And Jordan's like, Eric, why are you getting me? You're going to get me beat up by a child.
2: Yes. What?
1: Yeah,
2: I saw some of her moves. I mean,
0: she's not just like, oh, she's good for her age. She will put Jordan in a pretzel.
1: I don't know. Some of the moves I saw, I don't know that that's regulation. I don't watch wrestling like that. I watch that WWE. So
0: what was your exact quote? It was, dude, she has no soul in her eyes when she's wrestling.
1: Yeah, she's
0: not like super jacked. She's unassuming. You wouldn't think like, oh, that's a girl who wrestles.
2: Yeah, sleeper
1: I don't know if she's dialed in or dialed out. Is the scary?
0: You're about to be dialed sideways. That's what's happening. But potentially Jordan wrestling my cousin.
1: I don't know.
0: You're on the show.
3: Look, if you had one shot or one opportunity to seize everything you ever wanted in one moment, would you capture it?

0: Your tech tidbit on XYZ with Eric Zachary. It's all brought to you by Eggland's Best. Uber is launching a new, what they call, safety feature.
1: Yep.
0: I call surveillance.
1: I mean, it's 100% surveillance. They are now allowing live streaming for teen accounts in that the driver's phone will record the ride so that you can watch your teen in the car.
0: Yeah. Mm-hmm.
1: So you know that they are safe throughout the duration of the entire ride. Once the ride is over, Uber has gone and said that the video record, it's not recording. It's just a window.
0: Yeah.
1: So they can't keep it. Uber themselves, the driver, the parents, or the teen will not get the video either. It's dead once the ride is over.
2: Well, wait, so what if something bad happens?
0: Yeah, so that's where I have too many questions and I know too much about tech. Is like, obviously it's being at least cached temporarily, which means like temporarily recorded, because obviously the point of this is that if an incident happens, they can review it.
1: They can review something.
0: So like, it's still getting temporarily recorded somewhere, and then tech companies, while Uber may use verbiage, and I don't know this to be true, so don't sue me, Uber, but like, they may say, we don't retain this, that there's still loopholes where they could be using mannerisms to train models or collect data, or, you know, I mean, we're in a world where it's impossible to have complete privacy anymore.
1: Sure.
2: Yeah.
0: If you touch anything that's electric in any capacity, like, gone are those days. But there is a big difference between like, oh, you pass a Ring camera on the street versus like a Flock camera or someone live streaming your child in a car.
1: Right.
0: I don't know.
1: It's, I think it's a slippery slope, right? They say it's rolling out fully in the coming weeks. It is already being tested in a few places in America, Atlanta, Cleveland, Rhode Island, some others.
0: Okay.
1: But yeah, I don't know. Like you guys said, FaceTime, just FaceTime your kid.
0: I applaud the idea of trying to implement more safety protocols.
1: Sure, the transparency of it all.
0: I don't think you should be that young and in an Uber by yourself in general.
1: Right, right.
0: I obviously, it depends on city and circumstance. Like if your child's like 16, 17 and you know they can handle themselves and they know what to do in an emergency, sure. But like, also, if you're that worried about your child's safety in an Uber, just FaceTime or be on the phone with them the whole time.
2: Yeah, Audrey, for sure.
1: How old were you when you were taking Uber? Like before you were taking Ubers before you were 18?
2: Yeah, I feel like I was probably, this was definitely not allowed at the time. I feel like I was like, probably 15.
0: 15 by yourself?
1: By yourself.
0: In an Uber?
2: Yeah.
1: That was the youngest you had.
2: Yeah, probably.
1: Okay. All right.
2: Probably.
0: See,
2: but my alternative was taking the train or taking the bus.
0: No, sure. I'm about I'm about to join your argument. At first, I was like, that's crazy young.
2: Yeah.
0: But like, I was working in the city when I was 15, 16. I would get
2: seriously.
0: It, but I would get in a cab.
2: Exactly. That's what I'm saying.
0: It's I guess like
2: which
0: cabs,
2: is, I think, even less like traceable.
0: Well, no, I think cabs traditionally have more, I don't know, more authority because like it's city owned and like ran and they know they couldn't mess up kind of thing. Whereas like Uber, like anyone can sign up for the app and then within five days they're driving a car.
1: Exactly.
0: So that's where
1: you don't know who is behind the wheel.
2: Yeah.
0: That's just interesting.
1: Okay,
0: I think there's other ways to implement safety. I don't know that I need Uber filming me the entire time or my child.
1: Yeah.
0: All right, your tech tidbit all brought to you by Eggland's Best. That's me. Eggland's Best. Go ahead.
2: 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Eggland's Best. Better taste, better nutrition, better eggs.
0: Well done.
2: Thank you.
3: Got a minute? That's all it takes to win.
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1: Regulators. You regulate any stealing of his property. We're damn good, too. But you can't be any geek off the street. Gotta be handy with the steel, if you know what I mean. Earn your keep.
2: Regulators!

0: Australia is saying no to AI music. That's how they say no on there. No.
1: You think that's how they say no?
0: That's how they say no. They're saying okay. AI music can no longer be entered into the charts.
2: Kind of.
0: Primarily because there's a song that, or an album that's been charting for 18 weeks that was made with AI.
1: Yeah, there's a song. What was it, in the top 20? It's almost 20 weeks on
2: Australian
1: on the charts.
2: Top 20 in 16 weeks.
0: Yeah. And my take was like, good for Australia. Jordan's take is like, they were just allowing this for too long and they're dumb. So they finally had to put this rule in place.
1: That wasn't my exact words.
0: Jordan thinks Australia is stupid.

0: I had a flat tire on my car yesterday, which is never fun. I think most of us have been there. Luckily, it wasn't while I was driving. My car, ironically, was parked for 3 days.
1: Found it flat.
0: Yeah, I've been driving my girlfriend's car because she has a much nicer car than me.
2: Yeah, sure.
0: She never uses it. She's like, just take it. Right. So my car was literally in my parking spot, and I went and moved it yesterday, mostly because I was like, oh, let me move the nicer car into my spot, and I'll put my car in the street. Mm-hmm. And I was like, oh, something feels weird. The gauge wasn't going off or anything, and then I realized it was a completely flat tire.
1: Oh, wow. Yeah. Okay.
0: And I was like, oh, this sucks. And I brought it to the show today, and Audrey's like, oh, yeah, I drove around on a flat for a while.
2: Yeah. Whoa.
0: To which I was like, flat or like it was like low on air?
2: No, it was flat.
0: When you say a while,
1: you're like sitting sideways.
2: I'm talking
0: like more than 2 days.
2: I'm talking.
0: You're just driving on the rim.
2: A while.
1: How long is a while? Because my while and your while are way different.
2: At least a few weeks.
0: Few weeks?
1: That's a month.
0: With a completely flat tire?
2: I mean, I would like patch it and fill it up with air, but it would always
0: just keep sinking. Yeah. Okay. All right. What's the dumbest thing you've done with a car
2: Rude. Eric.
0: Or a vehicle? We'll talk about it next on XYZ.

0: XYZ with Eric Zachary. What's the dumbest thing you've done with a vehicle or someone else's car, perhaps? This happened because I've been driving my girlfriend's car, and luckily I didn't do anything to her car, but my car had a flat tire and must have had it for a while. Mm-hmm. I didn't notice. Mm-hmm. Yeah, I just realized yesterday. I don't know what this is about me. My girlfriend's like, I can call someone to fix it for you, and I'm like, I can change a tire. Rachel, thank you. I can put the donut on the car.
1: Yeah.
0: I appreciate. She's like, there's only so many things I can do to help. I'm like, I got it.
1: Yeah.
0: I'll put the donut on.
2: I'm a man.
0: And I'll go get over to Pet Boys.
1: Like, I know how to do it.
0: Yeah. Audrey volunteered this information that you were driving around for weeks on a flat tire.
1: Yeah, I had my dad kept patching it and filling it with air, and then it just would fully deflate again.
0: It's kind of on your dad then, too.
1: It wasn't even my car, but I mean,
0: It would at points be completely flat and you're just driving.
1: Oh, yeah. People be like, your tire's flat, like trying to help.
0: You're riding dirty.
1: I know.
0: Yeah. Jordan, I've heard this story, but I think it's time the world hears this story. That there was a time in college when you borrowed your girlfriend at the time's car.
3: Wasn't even my girlfriend.
1: Okay.
3: One time I had said to this girl, it would be really cool, you know, build trust if we switched cars for a day.
0: Build trust.
3: Yeah.
0: Manipulative ass.
1: That's crazy.
3: Was a different guy back in the day.
0: Yeah.
3: She said yes. Just go get oil change for me. And I was like, I got you. I took the car from upstate New York to Philly and back in a night.
1: Why?
3: I was driving an artist. I'm not going to say what artist, but a rapper to a show. And then I had to go back to school at Syracuse University.
1: And what? Like, she had a nicer car than you? Or
0: She had a working car.
3: She had a working car. My car...
1: So you're like, let's trade cars. Mine doesn't work too well.
3: Yeah, but I knew she wasn't really going anywhere.
1: Right.
3: She did not know that I was going to Philly and back in maybe 10 hours.
0: So when
1: that's a bum thing to do.
3: It's a horrible thing to do.
0: But yeah, when he got back and he handed the car over, you did get the oil change, right?
3: No.
0: Oh, you still didn't do that either?
3: I didn't get the oil change.
0: So she gets in the car and realizes there's like 400 more miles on her odometer.
3: Yes. Mm-hmm. Yep.
0: And
3: no oil change.
0: No oil change.
3: Yeah. Her dad wasn't happy about that.
1: Oh, they noticed.
3: Oh, yeah.
0: Immediately.
3: So, whoops.
0: Good guy, Jordan.
1: That is crazy.
3: Follow me
1: work.
3: For more tips.
1: Wow.
0: Yeah. Yeah. Jordan's finest moments on XYZ with Eric Zachary.
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0: Oh my God.
1: My cousin.
0: I don't want to do this.
2: What? Your cousin that was here yesterday?
1: No, so her daughter. So technically my third cousin.
2: What?
1: She is a sophomore in high school, but she is a like all-state champion on the women's wrestling team. And this came up in conversation. I asked my cousin, I'm like, do you think that your daughter could take Jordan? And without missing a step, she goes, oh yeah, hands down.
0: Which was rude, honestly.
2: Wait. Like, you're going to wrestle a child?
0: I don't want to wrestle a child. Eric set me up, and now his family believes that I should be...
2: A teenage girl?
0: But I don't want to fight a teenage girl. Jordan, I don't want to do that.
1: Jordan, this all started as a joke, because he's like, obviously, I'm not going to do that, but I could take her. And my cousin, her mom, goes, no, you absolutely cannot.
2: No, I think that she will take you down for sure.
0: Okay, so I don't like. See, this is the problem. Y'all get me fired up.
2: I just think it's maybe a little weird that you're going to fight the teenage girl in the first place.
0: I don't want to fight her.
1: Wrestling regulations.
2: Hypothetically, that's worse.
0: I could fight a child, right? I'm not going to fight a child, but me versus a child, I'm winning.
1: I think she's got you. So we're seeing if we can set this up. With the proper guidelines, but XYZ with their
2: accessories
1: is on.

0: Australia's music industry is banning any form of AI music from its music charts.
1: Yeah.
0: Which I think is awesome. They're just leading the charts. There used to be a time that America was first on, I don't know, things that were ethically correct, but...
1: When?
2: Oh, okay.
1: Sorry.
2: We're getting deep. We're getting deep.
1: Anyway, moving on.
0: Audrey really threw me. XYZ ENT Entertainment Report. It's all brought to you by Eggland's Best.
1: Okay, so not to be clear, it's not all AI-generated music. It is predominantly AI music, but AI-assisted music, I guess, is okay.
2: Sure.
1: So they can only be eligible if...

0: humans wrote the song and also sang the lead vocals and primary instruments, but like other things are like passable.
1: Right.
0: But the reason why they made this rule, because there was a Madonna cover remix thing that was like completely AI generated, and it was 16 weeks in the Australian top 20.
2: And they're like, no.
3: Whoa.
0: Which is crazy. Yeah. Isn't that insane?
2: I mean, Tyga's entire album was AI. It's not charting because it's awful. But yeah. You know, I think that's a perfect example of like, no, this is not something you're capable of doing without machine learning intelligence. Yeah. So you should be able to allow to make money off that.
3: Now I want to come back to you and Audrey's initial conversation at the start of this, where you were saying like, oh, America used to be first. I don't think we have to do this because we all already hate it. Right?
0: Yeah.
3: Like, we would know that. So, like, to say that you had a song that was entirely AI going 16 weeks.
2: So, you're saying Australians were okay with it at the beginning.
3: They loved it, apparently.
2: So, we just wouldn't allow
3: it. We just wouldn't allow it. Like, if it were a problem, sure.
2: Jordan thinks Australia is stupid, is what he's saying. Jordan said Australians don't know what's up.
3: I'm not denying what he's saying.
2: And that's the problem. All right. Your XYZ ENT. Entertainment Report, Australia is banning AI music on its music charts. 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

0: Coming down in 3, 2, 1. Today on XYZ with Eric Zachary, what's the dumbest thing you've ever done with a vehicle? Or in Jordan's case, a girl that you have a situationship with's car, and you take it across state lines when she doesn't know.
1: Allegedly.
2: Allegedly.
0: No. Audrey drove on a flat for a while. I didn't realize.
3: I was 17.
0: I had a flat tire. Alex Earl revealed that her bare minimum for dating is that the man must get out of the car and open the door for her every time.
3: That would give me the ick.
0: I think it's a nice gesture. I always open the door for my girlfriend if we're walking up to the car.
3: Walking up to the top. If you can.
0: If I'm picking you up and it's a drive-by, I'm not putting it in park, walking around to open the door of my Jetta.
1: Damn.
0: What's your bare minimum for dating? Everyone has a different threshold there. Australia's banning AI music from its charts. Northwest, Kanye and Kim's daughter is planning to work at Starbucks. Nice. Like not corporate or with Starbucks, like at the store.
1: At the counter as a barista.
0: And the history of the dunce cap, which we should probably have one for the studio based off of today's show. All of that and more. If you missed any of the show or you want to run anything back on demand, you can always watch the show wherever you watch your video podcasts. 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

0: Alex Earle, who we just love talking about so much and is getting her reality TV show on Netflix, just did an interview with Rolling Stone magazine.
1: Okay.
0: And, or a sport, it might have been Sports Illustrated.
2: Okay.
1: A magazine,
0: where she said, hey, she's single. If you want to date her, the bare minimum for her is that the guy has to get out of the car and open the door for her.
1: A classic right? man.
0: That is the bare minimum. And whether you like Alex Earle or not, or whether you're super, you know, into chivalry or more of the modernist, I always thought about this, especially, you know, we all have partners right now, but like what your bare minimum is, like on a first date, what's like that initial, like, I really hope they do this. And if not, that's just a personal standard for me.
1: Sure.
0: I want to talk about what your bare minimum is for dating next on XYZ.

0: Alex Earl says that her bare minimum for dating is a man that opens the door for her in the car.
1: Okay.
0: Which I get. Let's back up. All right. So Alex Earl, she's everywhere. She's an influencer. She's getting a Netflix reality
2: TV
0: show.
2: Soon to be reality TV star.
0: Stars, subjective. But all of that to say, she brings up an interesting topic to me, which is like, back to your first date era. What's like that bare minimum you hope for in a person when you were going on a first date?
2: First date, you have to pick me up.
1: Okay.
2: I don't care if it's by car. I don't care if you're on foot.
0: So you don't meet people at like a bar or anything? You want to meet up first?
2: Yeah, you have to pick me up.
0: Are you mad if they don't offer or do you just make it known?
2: If this is like somebody that I'm like, I don't know, then I'll meet somebody there. But if we've already like met and had a conversation and like, I don't really use dating apps. So like, it wouldn't be a situation like that. But if you're driving... Mm-hmm. You're picking me up.
0: Got it. Okay. For sure. Jordan, anything for you?
1: I think the biggest thing is conversation. And like
0: your bare minimum is they talk.
1: Well, no. I mean, like, is the conversation good? Is this person funny?
0: Sure.
1: If we're like, one of my big things is like how she treats the waiter or the service staff.
0: That's huge.
2: Oh, yeah.
0: Like,
2: that's a big one for me. Has always been like,
1: how do it, like, who are you going to be when I'm not around?
2: Yes.
1: You know, and I think that's a quick indicator. So can she make me laugh? Is she, you know, easy to talk to? And then like, oh, is she yelling at the person who gave us the water?
0: Right.
1: If that's the case, then it's not going to work out.
0: I have two. And to kind of go off of Jordan's, I think like, yes, how you treat service staff is huge to me. And I never really was a server, but like the airline industry is obviously everything to me. So that's something I've learned late into a relationship with people, like how they treat
2: airport. Service industry.
0: People change when they get to the airport.
2: For sure.
0: The other one for me, and this might be a little, I know I'm going to ruffle some feathers here, but like, I'm going to pay for the date.
1: Okay.
0: Like, obviously, that's just a thing for me.
2: Oh, yeah. Eric's made this known. He wants you to offer to pay.
1: Oh, yeah.
0: Yeah.
2: He wants you to offer to pay knowing that he is going to pay.
0: I mean, if I beat you to the punch, like, hey, this is on me, then no, you don't have to play that, like, credit card game.
1: Yeah.
0: But if you just stare at me when the bill comes, it's pretty, like, I'm pretty good at reading faces.
1: Oh,
0: I don't love the expectation that, like, you're paying.
1: Okay.
0: And
1: so I don't think that it's that you, like, it's the expecting.
0: Yes.
1: Whether
0: it's the expectation, no matter what, that you are paying for me, regardless of whether this goes good or bad.
1: Right. I don't think it has much to do with,
0: not
1: like,
0: splitting the check
1: on a
0: date.
1: I'm not even saying that. I don't even think it has to do with money. I don't think you like somebody being like, well, I planned it like this, so it better go this way.
0: The idea that's like, you are lucky enough to have my time has always bothered me.
1: I'm
2: going to tell you something. Mm-hmm. If a date has gone poorly, I'm not offering to pay. But if a date went well, I'll offer to pay.
0: Sure. I mean, but again, like, from a man's side, like, I'm paying no matter what. But like, if the date's going really bad and she's aware that she's contributing it to it going bad, I'd like you to at least try to offer to put your card down.
1: How often does she acknowledge that she is making it bad?
0: I had that one date where she showed up with two broken arms.
2: You always reference that girl. Can Shorty get a break, please?
1: She got two. She got two broke breaks.
2: Oh my God. Okay.
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0: XYZ is the test is coming up next. Audrey and Jordan going head to head on pop culture trivia.
1: I'm so scared.
2: It's Jordan versus Hulk Hogan this week.
3: I don't know why you're scared. You swept last week.
1: Did I?
3: Yeah.
1: I don't remember.
3: It was annoying.
2: Yeah, you got all the questions right.
1: I feel like I didn't.
3: Okay. I think you got like 2 out of 3. I got none though. You beat me. I was slow.
1: Nice.
0: 3 pop culture quivia questions.
1: 3 pop culture quivia. Yeah.
0: They're all things that are trending in the news, but it's more specifically things we've talked about here on the show, and it is happening next. Hang on.

0: XYZ's The Test. It's all brought to you by Chick-fil-A.
1: Yep. Chick-fil-A is correct.
0: I don't have the script in front of me.
2: Yes. Derek looked at Jordan so proud because he remembered it like in his brain. Chick-fil-A.
0: Three pop culture questions that all have to do with things we've talked about recently on the show. More specifically, they're trending in the news. So they should know the answer to this. This is what we prep on every day. But Jordan and Audrey are playing for you at home. So let's just dive right in. Question number one. Don Toliver just brought out Justin Timberlake at his concert in Miami to perform Justin's Rock Your

0: Body, which, yeah, as you may or may not know, Don Toliver samples in his hit song, yeah, Body.
1: Yes.
0: Where is Justin Timberlake from?
1: Jordan.
0: Jordan.
1: He is from Tennessee, specifically Memphis.
0: Memphis, Tennessee. From Memphis, Tennessee.
1: Yes.
2: I'm literally 25 years old. How am I supposed to know that?
1: Google.
0: Yeah. You Google's also claim around that you know all the 2000 songs all the time.
2: That's like the night. He's so old.
1: You literally claim that, what, you know everything all the time. So
0: all of Justin Timberlake's albums came out in 2000. Question number two. 1 point to Jordan. Amazon's failed drone delivery attempts are going viral on the internet after several videos. By the way, Audrey and I talked about this last week because of one video. There's been a bunch more.
1: Yeah. The one in the pool.
0: Of deliveries gone wrong. They include drones getting dropped in pools or drone packages getting dropped in pools. They're trying to drop packages during high winds. Uh-huh. Even one especially sharp spoon of a person trying to catch a drone package delivery.
2: I would try to catch one.
0: It's so, have you catch a box?
1: That might hurt.
0: It's getting dropped on you from 20 feet.
2: It's probably like, I don't know.
0: All right, back to the question. Founded by Jeff Bezos, Amazon launched as an online retailer in 1994, originally selling primarily what products?
2: Audrey. Books.
0: Books is correct.
1: I feel like that was at the same time.
0: 1 point each. 1 point to Audrey, 1 point to Jordan. Final question.
2: Okay.
0: Question three. Justin Bieber is crowdsourcing phone developers to help make a smartphone that he could just slap his Skylark brand onto.
2: Uh-huh.
0: He literally tweeted, if anyone has a phone ready to go, send it to me. We can work together. Which is kind of hilarious. Obviously a tough sell when he currently uses an iPhone. He's always photographed holding an iPhone.
1: Right.
0: What number is the current model of the iPhone on the market?
1: Jordan.
2: Audrey?
0: Jordan.
1: 17.
0: 17 is correct. Yeah. Jordan wins the test.
1: Let's go.
2: Yay.
1: Hey, Audrey.
2: Good job.
1: Oh, okay. Thank you. I'm not going to say anything mean now.
0: Kind of a trick question. For what it's worth, Apple's supposed to announce the iPhone 18 on either September 8th or 9th. They haven't confirmed the date yet.
1: You know, are they paying you?
0: No. Okay. I pay that, but I like iPhones.
2: Oh, okay.
0: All right. XYZ is the test. It's all brought to you by Chick-fil-A on XYZ with Eric Zachary.
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0: Northwest, the product of Kim and Kanye, is, well, she's 13 now.
1: Yeah.
0: She's been making headlines pretty much her entire life, but now, like, with her performance at, what was it, Coachella?
1: Yeah, not only that, I mean, like, she's just producing regularly. She's following in her father's footsteps and, like, has a lot of producer credits. She just put out an album, I believe. But she was, they did this whole piece in Dazed Magazine, and she seriously was like, I want to work at Starbucks next year. And when they thought, like, oh, you know, we thought, you know, if the rapping doesn't work out, you'd be a basketball player or something. Right. She's like, no, I'm going to turn 13 next year.
0: Frappuccinos.
1: Yeah, no,
0: that's my calling.
1: I love this. I think it's very funny that somebody who is uber famous, probably has seen the majority of the world at this point at such a young age, is just like, yeah, I want to be with the people and just work a minimum wage job.
0: Which I think is super admirable.
1: Yeah.
0: There's part of me that's a skeptic that's like, she's saying this because, like, she's been media trained since day three, right?
1: Okay.
0: Like, you know, Kim Kardashian's like, you know, you should sound like you're part of the people.
1: You think this is a part of the,
0: wheelhouse. Yeah, and then, like, you and I talked about this a little bit. Like, what Starbucks is going to hire her? Because the media frenzy that would happen at that store. Like, the lines are long enough just because Pumpkin Spice started. Like, I
1: you
0: imagine.
1: You won't be able to get your drink
0: these,
1: now.
0: All these, like, D-list app rappers trying to get their beats. Like,
1: 100%.
0: It's like the opposite of a pup cup. They're trying to hand stuff back to her for free.

0: this doesn't seem like a look over here while we collect your data over here moment. Uber has announced live streaming, which I know sounds like, why would Uber be doing this? But yeah. The idea is that it's safety for teen accounts, so that when your teenager is in an Uber alone, which I think is ridiculous. I don't think you should be putting your child in an Uber if they're under that certain age.
1: Right, by themselves.
2: I was Ubering.
0: Yeah, well, I don't think that's great.
1: Yeah.
0: That said, they're claiming that, you know, this is a safety feature, so you can be, just FaceTime your child. Why do they need a live stream?
1: Yeah.
0: But they're saying we're not collecting the data, we're deleting it immediately after.
1: Yeah, so it's basically a camera from the driver's phone to watch the teen, right?
0: Yeah.
1: And now, once the ride is over, their phone doesn't get it, the parent's phone or the teen's phone cannot access the video.
0: They say
1: it's not end-to-end encrypted, which means Uber is not taking it either. Mm-hmm. It's just a window to your child until the ride is over.
0: Mm-hmm. Yeah.
1: I think it's a slippery slope.
0: Yeah.
1: It's already being tested in some cities, Atlanta, Cleveland, Rhode Island, and others. But
0: Rhode Island's a state, but okay.
1: Well, no. Markets, excuse me.
0: Uber offering live streaming, and they promise, wink, they're not collecting your data.

0: This doesn't seem like a look over here while we collect your data over here moment. Uber has announced live streaming, which I know sounds like, why would Uber be doing this? But yeah. The idea is that it's safety for teen accounts, so that when your teenager is in an Uber alone, which I think is ridiculous. I don't think you should be putting your child in an Uber if they're under that certain age.
1: Right, by themselves.
2: I was Ubering.
0: Yeah, well, I don't think that's great.
1: Yeah.
0: That said, they're claiming that, you know, this is a safety feature so you can be, just FaceTime your child. Why do they need to live stream?
1: Yeah.
0: But they're saying we're not collecting the data, we're deleting it immediately after.
1: Yeah, so it's basically a camera from the driver's phone to watch the teen, right?
0: Yeah.
1: And now, once the ride is over, their phone doesn't get it, the parent's phone or the teen's phone cannot access the video.
0: They
1: per
0: say.
1: Uber. They say it's not end-to-end encrypted, which means Uber is not taking it either.
0: Mm-hmm.
1: It's just a window to your child until the ride is over.
0: Mm-hmm. Yeah.
1: I think it's a slippery slope.
0: Yeah.
1: It's already being tested in some cities, Atlanta, Cleveland, Rhode Island, and others. But
0: Rhode Island's a state, but okay.
1: Well, no. Excuse me.
0: Uber offering live streaming, and they promise, wink, they're not collecting your data.
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0: 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But I'm back like they forgot about Dre.
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1: Oh, it's beautiful. 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
0: Yeah, yes it is.
1: But I thought the old lady dropped it into the ocean in the air.
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0: Gin and Juice, and get ready to drop it like it's hot for your chance to see one of the most iconic shows of the year. 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
1: When I'm driving in, lately I've been seeing this electronic billboard. 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
1: Hey, it's Jillian Bass. 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
1: Oh my God, Becky, look at her butt. It is so big. She looks like one of those rap guys' girlfriends. But, you know, who understands those rap guys? 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

0: 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You still hit that high note. Kinda. And yes, you still love boy bands. No shame. That's why we're here. The 967, Chicagoland's classic pop.
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0: 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Snoop Dogg is coming to Ravinia Friday, September 4th.
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11: 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Showtime.
12: Yeah, toilet paper has its own day. Yeah, I don't think so. You know what would be perfect today? Kleenex Day. Poor Dolly. Dolly Parton. Can you believe it? Oh, I got the, like everybody in the world these days, when something like that happens, you get texts to your phone, news breaking, this and that. And I had just pulled in my driveway at home, and I just sat in the car and cried a little bit. Okay, I cried a lot. Dolly was, one of the most incredible national treasures in the history of this country, in the history of the world. We got a lot to talk about with Dolly, but we'll take care of a lot of it, man. If you have anything to say, check in, 855-820-7827. And let's get this show on the road.

0: Dolly Parton, you are now and forever a member of the Country Music Hall of Fame.
1: It is my pleasure to induct you into the Rock and Roll Hall of Fame.

0: remember that? Oh, that performance. She could do anything. Dolly Parton. Eddie V and friends on the 967. Yeah, I got the news yesterday like you did. Popped up on my phone and then started getting reports all over TV, radio, and everything. And, you know, it's bigger than life. Dolly Parton, you know, she was everybody's sweetheart. Nobody could ever be mad at her because she had never had a bad word to say about anybody. And people could attack her and she'd just say, hey, you know, you do you. But it just, like, and the things she did for people, the scholarships, financial assistance, her Imagination Library, which she launched in 1995, over 308 million books free to children in the United States, UK, Ireland, Canada, Australia. She was just so, you know, I got to interview literally thousands of celebrities, singers, whatever. Never got to talk to Dolly, but like you, I felt like I knew her personally. Like she was really the real deal. That's why that Southern charm, you know. So many people try to have it, but she, she had a great sense of humor too. Here's when she asked how she'd like to be remembered in 100 years.
1: Well, a lot of people ask me, you know, what I want people to say about me 100 years from now. I want them to say, golly, she looks good for her age.
0: Yeah, and we thought she'd be with us forever, right? 80 years old yesterday, surrounded by family. She'd been battling all kinds of health problems. Said she ignored her own health issues to take care of her husband who passed away like last year. Anyway, more about Dolly as the day goes on. We're not going to make it a downer. You know, it's just like, I remember when we went to Harry Carey's restaurant because they said they were going to actually, for lack of better expression, pull the plug. But all these people and showed up and celebrated the life and told stories. So if you got friends, family, anybody who was ever touched by Dolly, talk about it today, about how what a great presence she was. What a gift to the world. And what an example so many people could use these days, right? All right. We're going to play more Dolly stuff instead of Eddie V's joke break. Because, yeah, I mean, I'm still going to be a corny guy today, but, you know. Out of respect for Dolly, we got a lot of clips and stuff that you might want to hear. So hang around a while.
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Dolly Parton with Kenny Rogers. Who doesn't remember that? You know, 2 days ago, that was an annoying karaoke song, but now has all new meaning. Kenny Rogers passed away at age 81, but that was in 2020. And now Dolly and Kenny can sing that duet in heaven. Man. All right. More to talk about with Dolly. You got some sound clips. Unbelievable.

0: Eddie V and friends on the 967 outside today. Going to be a duplicate of the last couple of days, but a chance of midday or afternoon showers, but not much of anything. And other than today, it doesn't look like much rain for the rest of the week. And coming up a little later, right after 7, in fact, I have tickets for Saturday night. Looks like the weather is going to be great over in Portage, Indiana for Heartthrob 3.0 with Stevie B and Cynthia and Johnny O and Lisette Melendez and Freestyles rocking in the house tonight. And just, oh, it's going to be a blast. And I get to MC the thing. I'll give away a 4-pack of tickets right after 7 o'clock. So Dolly Parton got into the sang at the Grand Ole Opry when she was 13. But she actually started even before that. Check out this old recording of radio. All right, where is Dolly? Right here.
1: Here's our youngest singing sensation here, little Dolly Parton, Dolly.
2: But it was only when I got on stage the first time and sang in front of a crowd. I was just about 10 then. And I sang my song, and they kept bringing me back. Want me to sing it, sing it, sing it. That was the moment that I realized that was what I was going to do for the rest of my life.

0: My radio didn't have digital files back then, I guess. Anyway, yeah, Dolly, 10 years old, and they knew how wonderful she was. But so, Dolly, you know, my wife was talking to me about it, how Dolly says she is always worried about a fire, so she doesn't take off her makeup sometimes when she goes on tour from day to day, night to night. And then that she, her wigs, which of course she had a number of different wigs, but she'd had them on some kind of special device so she'd pick them up and get them out of there real quick. But how did Dolly get her signature look? This is funny. That's a saying about, she was not only adorable, but just hilarious when she wanted to be. Check what she said about how she got her early look.
1: The most beautiful girl, woman I had ever seen in my life. We didn't go to town that much, but when I would go to see her because she had these long red fingernails, she wore bright lipstick, she had peroxide blonde hair, wore tight clothes, short, and I thought she was the most beautiful thing I had ever seen. And my mother said, oh, she's just trash. She's just a tramp. And I thought, that's what I want to be when I grow up.
0: Dolly, oh man, anything but trash or tramp, but just oh, such a delight. My mom and dad made it to about 90. It would have been nice to get a few more years out of Dolly. Man, this is sad. Anyway, we're celebrating. We're not being sad today. All right? Well, a little sad.
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2: Bourbon weather.
0: Partly cloudy and 82 today. A chance of rain, though. 8, 9 o'clock, a little chance of rain. And maybe again later in the afternoon, but not much of anything. And then the rest of the week looks really good. 82 for a high today. Right now we're at 66.
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Eddie V and Friends on the 967 Chicagoland's Classic Pop. So the Cubs set a record last night, scoring 30 runs in a row to the other team's none. They took a 4-0 lead, but then lost on a walk-off 5-4 to Arizona. Meanwhile, the White Sox beat up on Texas.

0: the letter that Dolly Parton wrote to Eminem after they were both inducted into the Rock and Roll Hall of Fame about 4 years ago. It really shows her character and that she's not, you know, not an act. But I think you knew that anyway. But before that, we always give you the replay of your Know Your 90s at 9. Keeping a little normalcy around here. How well do you remember your 90s?
1: Depends on the day, Eddie.
0: Yeah, I know. Yeah, sometimes we say we all have a decade we don't remember. if we've lived a fun life. Anyway, it's time for Know Your 90s at 9. And we ask each other three questions from the 90s and see who fares the best. So I believe you go first today.
1: Yes. All right. According to the U.S. government, what was the most popular baby name for boys in 1990? And I do have a multiple choice for you.
0: Okay.
1: David, Seth, Dylan, or Michael?
0: I'd say Dylan.
1: No, it was actually Michael. 1990.
0: That's my middle name.
1: Michael?
0: Yeah.
1: Edward Michael.
0: Edward Michael Holtman. Yeah. My son, whose birthday is coming up in a few days, is Dallas Edward Volkman.
1: Oh, I like that.
0: He just ran his first 5K.
1: Did he?
0: He moved to Florida.
1: Oh, man, it's got to be hot there, too.
0: That's what I was going to say. Yeah.
1: Ooh, he was August?
0: He was in Utah. Where he's like,
1: oh, wow. What a culture shock.
0: Yeah. All right, here we go. What actor playing what part in what movie? Just tell me the actor or the movie.
1: Okay.
0: Said, there's no crying in baseball.
1: I'm like sitting here. There's no crying in baseball. I keep thinking Sandlot, but I don't think it's the Sandlot. I know. I should know this.
0: I'll give you a hint. Hannah B. loved this movie and dressed up as...
1: Oh, yeah. Duh. It's the girl's softball. And it was Tom Hanks who said it.
0: It was actually baseball.
1: It was Tom Hanks. Yes, it
0: Women's
1: was baseball.
0: Women's baseball league. Yeah. All right.
1: League of Their Own. Woo. Right?
0: Well, you only needed one.
1: I know, but I had to get it. I wasn't giving up.
0: League of Their Own. You sound like when you were 14 going, Nookit on the Block.
1: Oh, my God.
0: Oh, my God. I have to see Nookit on the Block. Their music has changed my life.
1: It has.
0: Okay.
1: All right. Your next question. This question's weird, but I like what it is. What active toy topped their TV commercial pitch by pointing out that there was a counter on its ball? You put it around your ankle and... Yes.
0: Is that the Bop It we mentioned the other day?
1: Yes, but it's the other version, yeah.
0: Sock Hop Bucket.
1: Oh, Skip It! I know, I was like, oh, okay. We were just talking about this last week. Do you remember what I'm talking about, though? You put it on your ankle and you, like, swish it around your leg when you have to, like, skip around it.
0: Yeah. As far as that question, I wish we would have skipped it.
1: Right.
0: Okay. Okay, what 90s animated film... with a Chinese theme, was Disney's first release on DVD.
1: Was it Mulan? Yay! I did not know. I just knew Mulan was, around that time.
0: As ZZ Top said in Dusk to Dawn, she's just killing me. Okay.
1: All right. And they're, okay. The MTV series, we remember The Real World. Did you ever watch that?
0: Yeah.
1: Of course, there was one like Chicago. Where did the first season take place? Think of one of the big cities.
0: L.A.
1: Oh, the other one.
0: New York?
1: Yeah. I was like, it wasn't Chicago.
0: Well, I'm over today.
1: Sorry. These questions are fun. They're definitely up my alley, but.
0: Yeah. What artist earned an Academy Award in 1994 for Best Original Song for The Streets of Philadelphia?
1: For Springsteen? Oh, look at me.
0: No,
1: that
0: look
1: was
0: at
1: totally
0: me.
1: A guess.
0: That was my. I did a pretty good impression, right?
1: Yeah. I actually did not know it by then.
0: Every day when I get home, I sing to my little pug when I get into bed. I go, hey, little girl, is your daddy home? Did she go and leave you all alone?
1: What does she do? Does she wag her tail?
0: Yeah.
1: Yeah.
0: But then I think about the lyrics of that song and think, Bruce, what the hell, man? All right, there you go. There's Know Your 90s at 9. You can play the home version.
1: Yes, and this question for this week is, which 1999 film featured the line, I see dead people? That's three words this time, so you just got to text it to us at 855-820-7827.
0: All right, then. Good luck. Coming up, more dog talk, school talk, and...
1: all the things.
0: All life, yeah.
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2: Mornings in the Burbs the way they were meant to be. 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Chicagoland's Classic Pop, the 967. Never.

0: Eddie V and friends on the 967 Chicagoland's Classic Pop. Remembering Dolly Parton today, passing away at 80. In 2022, both she and Eminem, among others, were inducted into the Rock and Roll Hall of Fame. And then afterwards, Dolly wrote this letter that Eminem has reposted. Said, "Congratulations on your induction into the Rock and Roll Hall of Fame." She wrote, "Your performance was amazing and everybody said so. Even though I don't know a lot about rap music, I've come to know that you are the very best at it. Aside from that, I hope what I have to say will not seem weird or strange to you, but I've always felt some unexplained connection to you, like I know you somehow. I had hoped to meet you at the show, but you know how nuts these things are. Personally, I hate them and I miss my chance, but maybe someday we'll meet. In the meantime, keep doing what you're doing, because you do it so well, and no matter how complex your world may be, just know you're very special and you touch people in ways you don't even know." Is that amazing or what? That shows Dolly's character. Thinking about people that are completely out of her genre and realm.
1: Look, if you had one shot, one opportunity to seize everything you ever wanted, one moment, capture.

0: Eminem on the 967, a complicated and volatile kind of guy, but Dolly got it. She got it, right? All right, it is time now for Ed Wordplay. This is where we, you know, come up with little fun wordplay based on something on the calendar. And I know we're talking a lot of Dolly today, but can't miss this one. National Dog Day. Like the dog days of August, but it's your dog. Jillian just got the new little dog. And go with the other one they've had. I got a couple of dogs. Maybe you have a dog. So for Ed Wordplay, by the way, everybody that plays is going to be in a drawing for tickets to, it's called A Bop to the Top, this Saturday night at the Aragon Ballroom. It's a spinoff of like High School Musical, and it's been traveling around. So today is National Dog Day. So I decided let's change the name of an artist or band by adding a dog to it, type of dog or whatever. So I'm going to steal the easy one, the Beagles. That could be the Eagles or the Beatles. How about Colby Collie or Plain White Maltese? Those are my three. Now you think of your own and post them to the 967 Facebook page, and you'll be in a drawing for those tickets. Or just do it for fun. A lot of people do. All right, coming up, we have a recording of the last public performance that Dolly did. And you won't believe where it happened. And we'll play it for you coming up right after the top of the hour.
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We are Chicagoland's classic pop. This is the 967. Eddie V and friends on your Wednesday morning. We have the final performance that Dolly Parton did in public. And you won't believe where it was coming up. And right after we play that, I'm going to give away a four-pack of tickets for Heartthrob 3.0 Saturday night in Portage.

0: Oh, I've seen that guy and talked to him so many times, and I can't wait for Saturday night. It's always like the first time. Stevie B, and I'm going to give away tickets to that Heartthrob show in just a second. But we do have a recording here of Dolly Parton doing her final public appearance, and it was at her truck stop. She opened her own truck stop. I wonder if there will be more of them now. It's called the Tennessean Travel Stop. But Dolly got up there, and I think she took a little dig at Bucky's here. Check it out. Here she is.
1: Anyway, I wanted to welcome all of you and say thank you for coming. We're very excited about our truck stop, the Tennessean Travel Stop. I'm sure some of you are wondering why I wanted a truck stop. Well, I couldn't leave it to beavers.
0: Couldn't leave it to beavers. Wonder if she has writers or if she's just naturally witty. Because she's just things off the top of her head. So rest in peace, Dolly Parton. Passed away at age 80 yesterday. And she'd been battling a lot of illness and stuff. And gave of herself. She said she ignored her own medical condition to take care of her husband. And I think a lot of people would do that, you know, for your spouse. But Dolly, not the least of which, right? More about Dolly and that kind of stuff. But right now, I want to give away tickets. It's called Heartthrob. 3.0. Okay, let's get the freestyle music going here. Because this is Saturday night in Portage, Indiana, at the Founders Square there. And let me check.

0: We got Stevie B, who we just played. Also, got Cynthia and Johnny O. Freestyle, you know, freestyle, rocking in the house tonight. And let's see. Oh, Julian, Jumpin' Perez. We had 4,000 people there just for a Mixmaster reunion back last August or whatever it was. 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

0: The 967. Are you calling about Heartthrob 3.0?
1: Yes.
0: Good, because you won.
1: No, I did it.
0: Yes, you did. Where are you calling from?
1: I'm calling from Oak Lawn. This is Tabitha. I've been listening to you since I was like 7.
0: Oh, wow. Yeah, a lot of parents wouldn't let their kids listen to us back in the day.
1: Well, 96.3 was a big thing with us.
0: Yeah. And now it's moved up 4 notches to 96.7.
1: I know. I've been telling everybody about you.
0: Oh, awesome. Thank you. We got to spread the word. You know, my kingdom for a marketing budget. Anyway, what's your name?
1: Tabitha.
0: Yeah, you probably get a lot of that. Well, congratulations. You're going to see Stevie B and Lisa and Shannon, Cynthia, awesome. And Johnny O, Lisette Melendez, Freestyle. And the guy that sings, "Ooh, Diamond Girl." And then, Julia Jumpin' Perez. And Tim Spinner. Love your DJ. So, hope you're ready for a cool party.
1: I am. Thank you so much.
0: All right. Get your feet loose for dancing out there, all right?
1: I will. Thank you.

0: mornings on the 967. So do you know the biggest female selling song of all time? It was "I'll Always Love You" by Whitney Houston and by Dolly Parton and other people. So combined, it's a best-selling song of all time, depending on who did it. But it was number one for three different people. Whitney Houston, Dolly Parton's version was number one. But before Dolly even recorded her own song, Elvis Presley wanted to sing it. You imagine? And Dolly said, no, it's my song. Here's what Dolly said.
1: Elvis' manager wanted to have the publishing on that song, and I wouldn't allow it because it was my most important copyright. It broke my heart because Elvis didn't get to sing it, but I had to hold on to it. Elvis loved this song. In fact, Priscilla had told me that when she and Elvis were leaving the courthouse after they divorced, he was singing that to her walking out. So she said he did love it.
0: Wow. Priscilla Presley's actually coming to the Yarkada Theater. Love to corner her and get that story from her. Anyway, and then Dolly had the reaction of when Whitney recorded the biggest version of "I Will Always Love You" ever.

0: thought it was the most unbelievable thing I'd ever heard. I'd never even believe my little song could be done like that. People say, well, she claims it's her record. I said, it is her record. It's my song, but it's most definitely her record. It didn't sound like that when I had it.
1: Yeah.
0: She made me rich.
1: Dolly, yeah, she made me rich. That's true. Dolly's version is simpler, and it has a different feel to it because it's like, you know, like a country love, you know. You know, all the production on Whitney, it's just a great song. All right, remembering Dolly Parton, we'll have more. And, you know, we do that Monday music mashup where other people do songs in a different way. Oh, I came across one. It was a tribute by the guy that does those. He posted it yesterday of Jolene. Oh, my God, wait till you hear it. I'm going to play that before the top of the hour.
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1: Well, a chance for rain maybe in the middle of the afternoon, but now it's kind of been erased off the forecast, which makes it not really a forecast. It's just, they're just telling you what's happening right now, right? High today, 82. Tomorrow, 80. Friday, 81. It looks great. Maybe a little rain by Sunday, but right now, looks really good. Oh, temperature right now feels like a year ago because it's 6, 7.
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Evans on the 967. We are Chicagoland's classic pop. And there was nobody more classic in pop, country, and everything she did than Dolly Parton. And you know, on Monday, we do this thing called the Monday Music Mashup, where we find people that do other, you know, do a different version of a song you know. One of the guys, his name is I'm Seth Drums. He plays drums, but he puts together these AI versions of songs. And he did one for Dolly Parton's Jolene, kind of a classic song a lot of people know. But he did it as a tribute. At first I thought, damn, I might be taking his kind of, you know, not very nice to imitate it. But he actually does it as a tribute, and it's amazing. Check it out. I was crying listening to this yesterday.

0: Okay. I'm crying again. I'm going to take a break.
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96.7, and Jillian's flying out this weekend to see them at the Sphere in Las Vegas. Wow. And we can't forget that it's still Boy Band Wednesday. We don't want to be a downer all day, but I remember Dolly Parton was already a huge star musically across all kinds of genres. And then she made her movie debut, and what a debut it was. Was she excellent? That, 9 to 5 had to be one of my all-time favorite movies, and she's awesome in it. And the song's good, too.

0: I'm going to have to go watch that movie again. It's just so good. Eddie V and friends on the 967. And remembering Dolly Parton because passed away yesterday at 80. They're now saying that she had been hiding cancer. This is like New York Post and other sources. So, and another thing they revealed is that the reason Dolly liked to wear long sleeves all the time is because she had a lot of tattoos and stuff that she did. She got mainly to cover up scars from her childhood. So there's probably a whole story behind that too. But remember 9 to 5, Dabney Coleman as the pig sexist boss, always hitting on Dolly, and how she thwarted him at every curve. And it was such a great role for her. And everything she did just seemed like she wasn't even having to try. It was like, that was just Dolly. I was just texting Jillian, who's on the way in. And she said, you know, if everybody in the world thought and loved like Dolly Parton, wouldn't that be great? Wouldn't that be great? There was even a thing that happened back during a lot of protests that I'm not going to pick old wounds, but she said something that was so beautiful among all this unrest that it was like nobody could argue with her. Maybe I'll get the guts up to talk about it in a little while on the show. I'll consult with Jillian, who is the conscience of the show. All right, Jillian, boy, she's going to Backstreet Boys this weekend in Vegas, and she's going to Ravinia for Snoop Dogg. You want to join her? I'm going to give you a keyword that you text back to us coming up right after the top of the hour, and you're in the drawing.
1: You still know every word. You still hit that high note.
2: And
1: kinda. And yes, you still love boy bands. No shame. That's why we're here. The 967, Chicagoland's classic pop.
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Friday is 1 week till Snoop Dogg. Yep, at Ravinia. Isn't that amazing? So, you want to see Snoop Dogg? That's going to be fun up at Ravinia. There's lawn seats, but this time it'll be grass seats. All right, here's this hour's keyword. There's four of them today. The first word of the day is dog, but it's D-O-double-G, like Snoop Dogg.

0: I know it's confusing because today's National Dog Day, but the key word this hour is dog, D-O-G-G. Text that word to 855-820-7827. Again, D-O-G-G, dog. Text it to 855-820-7827, and you'll be in the drawing. Five total keywords. The next one coming up a little after 10 a.m. with Jillian. Now, what is this?
1: This ain't no disco. It ain't no country club either. This is L.A.

0: I just hope that everything I've done will last.
1: I hope life treats you kind.
0: And that we'll do some good.
1: And I hope you have all you ever dreamed of. Oh, I do wish you joy.

0: Dolly, we will always love you. That is actually from her a documentary that came out about her called Dolly Parton, Here I Am. And check local listings, because a lot of local TV stations or cable stations are planning on showing that today, tonight, probably for the next several days. But yeah, we lost a good one there. Damn it, Dolly. All right. Well, life goes on. We got to get to some other business, and we got more from Dolly and some tributes and stuff coming up. And Jillian, I'm sure yesterday we were all talking about it on text, as I bet a lot of you were. We were talking just yesterday on the air about how I got a text while golfing when Michael Jackson passed away. It's almost like one of those events you're going to remember. I sat on my driveway. It popped up on my phone as I pulled into my house yesterday. And I didn't even go in. I just sat there on the driveway and sobbed. People probably thought I was getting my bills out of my mailbox.
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And,

First song I ever heard by Dolly Parton, Here You Come Again. I think it was high school. And all the DJs were always talking about the way she looked. Because she was, you know, she had those big boobs and, you know, male DJs back then. I think this was this song in the 70s? It might have been, yeah. And yeah, they would be like, hey, talk about looking better than a body has a right to. Oh, KRBE, Houston. Whatever. But took the world by storm. And her natural charm was everything. Dolly Parton, gone at 80. And, you know, you'd like them to live longer. I said my parents both lived to almost 90. They lived good lives. But Dolly seemed like she had so much more to offer. And she self-admitted that she was taking better care of, you know, her husband who passed away last year. And we only found out after she passed that, at least they're saying in several published articles, that she had been battling cancer. We knew she didn't have, you know, she wasn't doing well. Remember her sister, I don't know if it's Stella or who it was, but said months ago, pray for my sister Dolly. And then Dolly came out and said, oh, don't worry about me. Now she's just being a protective sister. And everybody was worried about Dolly. So then when Dolly said that, we all took her word and said, oh, she's fine, yeah. But that was nice of her sister to worry about her. Little did we know. But anyway, that's how Dolly was. Selfless. She was more concerned about everybody else being happy. Man, just not a finer person that I can remember in music history. So rest in peace, Dolly.

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1: 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That era is back. 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
1: The 967 Suburban Weather.
0: Mostly sunny today, 82. Tomorrow, sunny and 80. Friday, sunny and 81. Saturday, maybe a few more clouds. Best chance of rain might be Sunday. They had it in the forecast for today, but now I guess they've dumped it from hour to hour, right? Right now, 70 degrees outside.
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The 967, Eddie V and friends, on this Wednesday morning. And remember, I was about to say officer or gentleman. No, Pretty Woman, Richard Gere. And then they get mad at each other and they play

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1: You know, you make me feel so good inside. 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

0: Hope your morning's going well. Hope you have a great day. It's Eddie V and friends on the 967. And I'm very grateful for things I get to do because of this job. And I just got another invite. There's a group of us from the media, from different radio and TV stations. And new people join us all the time. But every time we have a fallen officer or an injured officer, like right now, Officer Nelson Crespo, we're doing a fundraiser for his recovery Friday, September 18th at Old Crow Smokehouse on Clark Street in Wrigleyville. And just another officer that's been, you know, hurt in the line of duty or even killed in their families. So it's an honor to do that. They call us celebrity bartenders, but I don't like that. I'd rather say guest bartender, because the real celebrities are the first responders, right? And it's good to give back. Look at Dolly Parton. Spent her life, you know, doing things and giving back to kids and reading and all kinds of great stuff. So that's how I feel about that. And, you know, when someone of her stature passes, we all think about our own mortality, right? 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

0: Jillian is here. Oh my God, yesterday we were all texting each other right as it happened. It's Eddie V and Friends on the 967. Dolly Parton passed away, and I was just pulling into my driveway yesterday.
1: Oh, so heartbreaking. And it was I know you were texting. You were the first person to tell me, actually. I saw your text after a meeting.
0: Yeah, I texted, you know, everybody, you know, related to the 967 and said, yeah, it'll be coming to your phone in 54321, and I bet it did right after that.
1: It did. Absolutely did.
0: News sources, you know, that's how we get everything. I remember when Michael Jackson passed away, I was at some quote celebrity golf tournament at Cog Hill, and I'm not a good golfer. I could be if I practice, because I've, you know, played a lot of sports,
1: but who has time for that?
0: No, I don't, you know. Well, me, because I don't, because I, you know, I'm in radio, so I've had children every decade for the past five, and I don't want to ditch them on weekends,
1: of course.
0: But anyway, and we all started looking at our phones of Michael Jackson, which was a while ago, and one person who was from a TV station said, where are you getting that? And I go, it's Billboard, Radio and Records, everything. She said, oh, well, I won't believe it till there's a credible source like the New York Times. I'm like,
1: oh man, how can it get more credible than from literally Billboard?
0: Right. Well, she was in the news business, and we were in the music business. So anyway, so yeah, we all got the news, and just shocking. And we didn't know she was hiding cancer. You know, and I guess, or it was onset very fast. This is what published.
1: Yeah, I heard it was quick. I heard it was like a quick stint with it. I mean, I guess the plus side to it is at least she didn't suffer for long if she had it a short time.
0: Yeah. I mean, because she just did her opening of her truck stop. And I have the audio of that. It's funny. She's so sincere and everything. And the other thing is, even if she knew, she's not the kind of person to complain. It's all about everybody else.
1: She is such a positive light in our world, and I feel like all of us could learn just a teeny tiny bit and carry on a little piece of her legacy and just be kinder human beings. I feel like, imagine what the world would be like with more Dollies in it.
0: Yeah. You want to be like Mike and gamble all the time on golf?
1: No, be more like Dolly.
0: If I could be like Dolly, absolutely.
1: We should make t-shirts that say that. Be more like Dolly. Enough said. Like, nobody disliked that woman. She was just a kind-hearted human.
0: Yeah. All right. More about Dolly, and I'll play you that soundbite. And we also got a very special Wednesday edition of Know Your 90s at 9. But right now, we got to catch up with Ed Wordplay.
1: All kinds of stuff to talk about this morning. Yeah. Some good news, some sad news.
0: It is National Dog Day.
1: Aw, we love our doggies.
0: Yes, we do. And so, I'm sure Dolly didn't have a dog, but she was the godmother of her manager's dog.
1: And Miley Cyrus, did you know that? She was the godmama of Miley.
0: Oh, wow. I'm sure Miley, hey, you and a dog are both
1: equally loved, Eddie.
0: I think her manager's dog was named Billy the Kid or something like that.
1: Aw.
0: Yeah. All right. So, here we go. Well, Dolly wouldn't have time. She's always busy.
1: Right. Literally helping everybody.
0: Okay, we have tickets to Bop to the Top this Saturday night at the Aragon Ballroom, if you so wish to go. Everybody that's been playing today and all week will be in a drawing for that. So, we're going to change the name of an artist or a band by adding a type of dog to it.
1: Ooh, I'm excited for the answers.
0: I took the easiest one ever, the Beagles, which could be the Beatles or the Eagles, right?
1: Yep.
0: Colby Kali. Plain white Maltese.
1: Aw, I love that.
0: Yeah. Well, let's see what you guys came up with. Julie Morawski did Pit Bulldog. Yeah. Bob Stern gave us Joe Cockapoo.
1: Oh, these are going to be so great.
0: John O'Neill, the Labradors. Come on, baby. Bruce Cole did Airedale Supply.
1: Aww.
0: And German short-haired pointer sisters.
1: That's amazing.
0: Karen Stariotti did Blue Tick Oyster Cult. What's a blue tick?
1: I looked it up the other day, or just earlier. It's like a hound dog, like a hunting dog. Oh. You'll know exactly if you saw them. They're like spotted, kind of beautiful dogs.
2: My name is Todd. I'm a hound dog.
0: Or was Todd?
1: Anything with tick in it, though, I try to avoid.
0: Yeah, no kidding. Melissa Clark was going crazy today with Bloodhound Sweat and Tears.
1: Aww.
0: Newfoundland Kids on the Block.
1: Woo, woo. I think she does that for me, I think.
0: I know she does.
1: And I love
0: King,
1: it.
0: And King Charles Spaniel, Spaniel Ballet.
1: That's my new doggy. That's what my puppy is.
0: Is it what?
1: Is the King Spaniel, or the King Charles Spaniel. Spaniel. I've never heard of it until recently.
0: Yeah. My dad had one before he passed. I wonder if it's still there. Donette Strugel did Elvis Pugsley.
1: Cute.
0: So Donette's trying to appeal to me. And Akita Coolidge. And nice. Lil Chow Wow.
1: Aw. That's awesome.
0: Karen Stariotti did Boston Terriers. Shane Cosilla, Kenny Wayne German Shepherd.
1: Very nice.
0: Bad English Bulldog.
1: Aw.
0: I love this. Billy Corgi.
1: I love corgis. Yeah.
0: And the Doberman Brothers. But we're barking about China Grove. There you go. That is today's Ed Wordplay, and we'll do it again tomorrow. All right. Coming up, a very special Boy Band Wednesday edition of Know Your 90s at 9.
1: Woo, woo.
0: And I'll play that clip of Sweet Dolly Parton.
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0: Eddie V and friends on the 967. Today is Boy Band Wednesday, so our Know Your 90s at 9 is going to be a very special edition.
1: It is. I'm so excited.
0: And we missed it last week because we weren't here.
1: We weren't.
0: A lot of people forget that Boys to Men were a boy band.
1: They count for me, too.
0: All right. Here they are on the 967.

0: It is time now on the 967 for a very special edition of
1: Know Your 90s at 9.
0: Because it is
1: Boy Band Wednesday.
0: Woo-hoo! We could do like a romper room show. So anyway, on Wednesdays, it's Boy Band Wednesday. We have a little challenge coming up for you guys to vote on. But in the meantime, we're going to ask each other boy band questions and see who knows more. I'm at an extreme disadvantage.
1: I feel like you know a lot more, too.
0: Well, I mean,
1: you're like friends with all these boy bands, Eddie. Come on now. Just call them up for a lifeline.
0: All right. Let's see what we got here. All right. Your first question is...
1: Okay.
0: Shane Filan, the main vocalist of this Irish boy band. What's his name? I mean, what band was it?
1: Oh, man. Irish. I think of One Direction, but I know there's no Shane. BB Mac, are they from there?
0: No.
1: What is it?
0: Westlife.
1: Oh, I didn't realize they were from Ireland.
0: Yeah. Shannon Bigorra. Okay.
1: All right. Which 98 Degrees member starred in the early 2000s MTV reality show Newlyweds?
0: With
1: Jessica Simpson.
0: Yeah, and then Nick Lachey.
1: Yeah.
0: Oh, okay.
1: All right, all right.
0: We actually had them together at a summer bash and at a movie premiere once.
1: Really?
0: Too. Yeah, she was always such a sweetheart.
1: Yes.
0: Yeah. All right. Nynuk was the earlier name of which boy band?
1: I'm going to guess New Kids on the Block. I'm a blockhead. I should know that one.
0: N-Y-N-U-K.
1: Yeah.
0: So it must have stood
1: for
0: something.
1: It stood for something, yeah.
0: Okay.
1: All right, your next one. In what city was NSYNC formed? There's a lot of boy bands formed in this city.
0: Oh, it's got to be Orlando.
1: It is Orlando.
0: Including one band called O-Town.
1: Oh, yeah. I wonder where they got their name from.
0: Yeah. All right, here we go. Nathan Morris, Wanya Morris, and Sean Stockman are associated with what boy band?
1: It would be Boys to Men.
0: Oh,
1: and
0: wow.
1: It's Wanya, Eddie.
0: Well, it's got...
1: I know. I just know because he was my favorite.
0: Oh, okay. Wanya. Good thing no other artist came along with a name that sounded like that. What was his name? Wanya Nest?
1: And it's so funny because my question for you is, how many members were in Boys to Men during the 90s? It's kind of a trick question, though. Back in the day, how many were in the original band in the 90s?
0: All right. Just text the answer to...
1: No, that was your question.
0: Oh, my
1: That's
0: question.
1: That's your third question.
0: Oh, I'm sorry. I thought that was a... four.
1: It is four.
0: Yeah,
1: one of them quit. Yeah, I think he actually passed away.
0: We actually did a contest when Jobo and I were sequestered to Philadelphia for a year and a half. Looking for Boys to Men's biggest fans.
1: Oh.
0: And we meant biggest fans.
1: Okay.
0: And a pair of women. And we brought out a scale.
1: Oh, man.
0: But they were so funny.
1: Oh, man.
0: They loved it.
1: That would not fly these days, Eddie.
0: No, I know. But we were just, you know, and they were so grateful for the tickets. They thought it was a hoot.
1: Yeah.
0: Yeah. So.
1: All right. I do have a question for you listening. It's not a boy band one. It's just our original 90s one. Which 1999 film featured the line, "I see dead people"?
0: Ooh. Text the answer to...
1: There is a boy band member in that movie, though. Look at that tie-in.
0: Yeah.
1: Look at that.
0: 855-820-7827 if you know the answer. All right, coming up, it's going to be our challenge today. Since Jillian's going this weekend to see the Backstreet Boys at the Sphere, because of that, my wife hates me.
1: Uh-oh.
0: No, don't. Because of that, we're going to use Boys to Men questions. Our Boys to Men songs coming up.
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0: There you go. There's my choice for a top Backstreet Boys song.
1: It's a good one. It's definitely one of my top contenders, too.
0: Jillian was telling me off the air. She's like these rock guys. That they only like the third cut from the left side of the fifth album. You're the same way. You like these obscure cuts?
1: Yes, absolutely. I feel like the singles are never, ever my favorite songs. Well, always something else.
0: I know you like this one.
1: I do like this one.
0: It's larger than life.
1: It sure is.

0: right, there you go. Go to our Facebook page.
1: Yes, it's going to be up there. You just literally vote for which song you like, Eddie's or my song for the Backstreet Boys.
0: Mine was Quit Playing Games with My Heart.
1: And mine was Larger Than Life, and I cannot wait to see that song at the Sphere on Saturday, Eddie.
0: Darn, you missed. You stole my line, I was going to say. And Jillian, I just want to remind you that you'll see all those songs live right in front of you.
1: I'm so excited. I have my outfits ready. Oh, I'm so excited for my less than 24 hours in Vegas.
0: That thing in the Sphere is like, have you ever seen videos of it? It's like the Harry Potter library is flying past
1: you. It is insane. We've been there twice now for The Wizard of Oz. We saw Kenny Chesney, who's a country artist. But this is going to be like literally my childhood. I'm probably going to cry. I'm probably going to be so emotional.
0: Wait, Kenny Chesney was in The Wizard of Oz? Was he the Scarecrow? I think he'd be the Scarecrow.
1: Tin
0: right?
1: Man, maybe. Yeah.
0: Okay. I think his straw is sexy.
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2: The 967 Suburban Weather.
3: Well, mostly sunny, but right now we got a little cloud cover. It'll be kind of partly cloudy later in the day. High today, 82. Tomorrow, sunny and 80. Friday, sunny and 81. Saturday, 79. This is a nice stretch of days.
4: Perfection.
3: Here.
4: Yeah. Yeah.
3: Right now, 72.
2: The 967. Chicagoland's classic pop. This is the 967.

0: Eddie V and friends on the 967 on this Wednesday. It's kind of happy times because it's beautiful summertime, but a sad day because we lost Dolly Parton. And one of her last appearances was in June 24th, a ribbon cutting ceremony for her new Tennessean travel stop. And she looked
1: one of the many things that she's done.
0: Yeah, she looked and sounded great, but people asked her why she wanted to open her own truck stop. Listen.
1: Uh-oh, I can't wait.
0: Listen carefully to this. Come on, Dolly, where are you?
2: Anyway, I wanted to welcome all of you and say thank you for coming. We're very excited about our truck stop, the Tennessean travel stop. I'm sure some of you are wondering why I wanted a truck stop. Well, I couldn't leave it to Beavers.
0: You get a reference there?
1: I do.
0: She's going up against Buc-ee's, huh?
1: Buc-ee's
0: is expanding everywhere these days.
1: Well, I bet you this is going to come up a lot now, too.
0: Yeah, although if it's called Tennessean Travel Stop, it'd be weird to have one in Iowa.
1: Yeah. Iowan? How do you say it? Iowan?
0: Yeah. They should call it Dolly's Truck Stop.
1: They should.
0: I'm telling you, people become bigger after they pass sometimes.
1: Isn't that so sad, though?
0: I know. Anyway. All right. Well, I'm going to play a little Dolly here, and then you sent me something I got to play, right?
1: I did. Yeah, it was shocking. The first time she ever heard her song, I Will Always Love You, from Whitney Houston.
0: Oh, okay. Hang on.
3: Let's go, girls.

0: Now, there is absolutely a country legend there, right?
1: Absolutely.
0: Shania Twain. I'm sure a lot of the country artists are having, you know, tributes that you'll be hearing about all through the day. But you want to hear something really weird?
1: I don't know.
0: Yeah.
1: Do I?
0: Yeah. Well, we've started having tropical storms have started. And, you know, they go alphabetically.
1: I know. I saw this.
0: So already we've had Tropical Storm Arthur, then Bertha, then Cristobal. And the next one, which is 96L, which is likely to become the next one out in the Gulf, is Dolly.
1: I saw that.
0: Isn't that crazy?
1: I mean, that's eerie.
0: It's really eerie. And it's spelled D-O-L-L-Y, too. So,
1: yes. I was actually the Kelly Clarkson clip that I was talking to you about. Apparently, she posted it before they even announced her death. So people were saying, like, how on earth did she just post this? Like, ahead of time. It was crazy. Like, something she posted that morning was about Dolly. It was absolutely crazy. People were like, how did that happen? Like, things are not coincidental. Like, it just happened.
0: Yeah. Here's a little bit of Whitney Houston's version of I Will Always Love You, and then
1: so
0: Dolly talking about it. And listen how humble she is about it.

0: thought it was the most unbelievable thing I'd ever heard. I'd never even believed my little song could be done like that. People say, well, she claims it's her record. I said, it is her record. It's my song, but it's most definitely her record. It didn't sound like that when I had it. She made me rich.
1: Isn't that, she made me rich, too. Never,
2: I love it. Never
1: forgets anything. She's like nothing but complimentary. Instead of saying, what was it? John Resnick from Goo Goo Dolls told me when I did a parody of Slide called Sliders about White Castle, he said, don't quit your day job.
2: That's aww. The
1: difference between that guy and Dolly and pretty much everybody on the planet Earth and Dolly. So
2: yeah,
1: we got more.
2: I was just so humbled. Oh, I just loved it.
1: We got more. I'm sure you'll be talking about it on your show, too.
2: I will.
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0: Armageddon.
1: We did. It was basically, what was the name of the song from the movie Armageddon?
2: Oh.
1: That's like my daddy-daughter movie. I don't know if I told you that. But, oh,
2: because Bruce Willis and... Yeah, you know
1: yeah,
2: what?
1: Yeah, so good.
2: And what's her name?
1: Liv
2: Tyler.
1: Liv Tyler.
2: Yeah, mm-hmm. She's so pretty, but I could never kiss a girl like that because she looks too much like her dad.
1: I mean, spitting image of her dad. It's crazy.

0: right, we found the clip, ladies and gentlemen. It is the 967 Chicagoland's classic pop. Now, you said this was Kelly Clarkson interviewing Dolly? Is that what it was or no?
1: Yeah, on the Kelly Clarkson show, yes.
0: All right, let's get the link, and I got to turn up the volume here.

0: duet.
1: One of your biggest hits was I Will Always Love You. You did write that. Do you remember the first time you heard Whitney's version?
2: Yes.
1: Because I grew up hearing yours, and then all of a sudden The Bodyguard happened. I'm just curious, what was your first, because
2: well,
1: it's your baby.
2: There's a little story about that. When they were doing the Bodyguard movie,
1: yeah,
2: they had chosen another song for the theme song, and someone came out with that very song right when they were about to put the movie out, and they were drastic. Trying to find a great song, and Kevin Costner and his secretary, they said, do you remember Dolly Parton's song of I Will Always Love You? It's a country song, but it's a beautiful song. And so they called me to see if they could use it, and I said yes. And I didn't hear anything else about it. I didn't know if they had it. I didn't know if they had done it. And I was driving my car from downtown where my office was on 16th Avenue back to my house over in Brentwood, and I was just driving along, and I had the radio on, and I just heard this, it should stay, you know, the,
1: yeah,
2: it's, you know, it's one of those things, like it's like a dog hearing a whistle.
1: Yeah,
2: you know, I don't, what is that? And all of a sudden, that's the first time. They hadn't sent it to me, they did nothing. I heard it on the radio. And so when it went into
1: yeah.
2: And it's like, I just freaked out. I had to pull over to the side because I honestly thought I was going to wreck. It was the most overwhelming feeling, and you know how great that was.
1: Oh, my God.
2: And it was great, but that's the story of that. But when you sang that, when we did the Academy of Country Music Awards, when you did that at the end, I mean to tell you, that whole crowd, Whitney, she would have been so proud of you because I felt like she was watching you. You absolutely killed it. Seriously, it was incredible. And I was so emotional.
1: Me too, right now. Like, it hit me that you're like talking about me singing. It's fine.
2: Well, it was great, though.
1: No,
2: it was
1: incredible. We're not, they're saying, can you do a little? No, I will cry. No.
2: How about
3: sing it together,
2: how
3: girls?
2: How about if I sing a little bit of it and you sing harmony with me?
1: Okay.
2: I'll sing a little bit.
1: Woo! I'm not crying.
3: Okay. Then they went back to the beginning. Okay. Yep. Unbelievable.
4: Wasn't that crazy?
3: Yeah. Oh my gosh. And just she just. Dolly's just Dolly.
4: Great person.
3: I'm kind of
4: speechless. Literally, just so humble. Yeah.
3: Said all I could about her throughout the day, but Dolly believes in listening for new music on the radio. Boy,
4: I know. I loved that part of the interview.
3: Bigger loss than we ever imagined. No,
4: for Dolly, sure.
3: Rest in peace. Jillian will continue to pay tribute to you and also do the other fun stuff, like send you out to Snoop Dogg and things like that.
4: Woo!
3: All right, you guys have a great day. Back tomorrow, 6 to 10 a.m. We didn't have Dusty Slay, the comedian, on today. I actually texted him last night and said, can we have you call tomorrow instead? Okay. All right. Have a great day. Jillian is up next on the 967.
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Well, I've got another keyword for you to win this hour. 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And you can score a pair of tickets to see Snoop Dogg at Ravinia on September 4th. It's the Black Eyed Peas now on the 96.7 Chicagoland's Classic Pop.

happy Wednesday to you. I am Jillian Bass, and I sure hope you're doing okay on this Wednesday. I know yesterday was a little bit of a somber day with the passing of Dolly Parton at the age of 80. We'll do some fun tributes along the way throughout today, but most of the day is going to be positive energy because that's what Dolly would want, isn't it? Absolutely. We got today's official feel-good story. We got some fun random facts on the way. Thank you so much for being here. Welcome to the show, and happy Wednesday morning to you.

Hey, it's Eddie V. It's tough to be a happy-go-lucky guy when we have the loss of a national treasure like Dolly Parton. And that's why we moved the interview with Dusty Slay, the comedian, to Thursday morning. So lots to look forward to, and we'll give away some more prizes, including that Heartthrob 3.0 Saturday night concert in Portage with all the wonderful freestyle artists. Join me 6 to 10 a.m., Eddie V. and friends on the 967.

course, yesterday was a little bit of a somber day with the heartbreaking news of the passing of Dolly Parton. And she was such a great, humble, positive human being. And I feel like a lot of us women looked up to her because she was just so strong. And she just encouraged everyone to be them true selves. And she helped out so many people. And I feel like I try to channel, you know, Dolly Parton every day prior to her passing too, just to be that type of person as well. So the news was super heartbreaking, but I feel like a lot of the things that we can take from Dolly, the world will be such a better place if we pull that positive energy from her and continue her legacy one person at a time. Just think of what a better world that could be. So that's what I'm going to try to channel every day, is how can I be more like Dolly Parton was? What a great human being she was. And of course, a lot of sadness happening today, but we can turn that energy into positive and just carry on her legacy. Grab your gin and juice.

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6: Hot, humid, with a chance for a late afternoon storm. High of 85 today. Sunset at 7:36. Mostly clear skies for tonight. Temps in the low 80s at 6, falling to the upper 60s by midnight. I'm Ron Roick with the 967 Chicagoland's Classic Pop Weather Check.
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Yeah, Genuine with Pony. And of course, it made famous on the movie Magic Mike. But I remember hearing that song way back in high school. All the dances, the homecomings, the proms back in the day, rocking out to that song. I love a good inappropriate song back in the day. It's George Michael now with Faith on the 967 Chicagoland's Classic Pop.

Well, yesterday was so hard already with Dolly Parton passing away, but more breaking news coming through. Tim Curry has passed away also at the age of 80. He had those iconic roles as Dr. Frankenfurter in the Rocky Horror Picture Show and Pennywise. Oh, I cannot handle all of this bad, sad news, but I'm here to share it for you. Tim Curry, unfortunately, has also

0: Life is a Highway. What movie do you think of? Do you immediately think of the Cars movie? I absolutely do. Well, Disney and Pixar are re-releasing Cars in theaters to celebrate its 20th anniversary. Audience should get their motors running to watch the film in its original format starting on September 4th. Lightning McQueen Day is also going to be a part of that, which is super cool. So if your family loves it or maybe you want to introduce your kids to it, you could see it on the big screen for the 20th anniversary. Man, do I feel old.
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7: 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This is the 967.

Ooh, did you check out the Usher show last Friday? Of course, him and Chris Brown had two sold-out shows, I'm pretty sure, at Soldier Field. I had a friend that went to the show, and she said, wow, wow, wow. Kind of inappropriate, but nonetheless, it definitely made your jaw drop. So if you were at that show, I really hope you enjoyed yourself. It's Smash Mouth now with All-Star on the 96.7 Chicagoland's Classic Pop.

familiar with the Toy Story movies and that it was one of Pixar's first movies back in 1995. But did you know they had a short film first 10 years prior to that? Well, we're going to learn that in today's Fun Random Facts, which I have coming up next.

Hey, it's Eddie V. It's tough to be a happy-go-lucky guy when we have the loss of a national treasure like Dolly Parton. And that's why we moved the interview with Dusty Slay, the comedian, to Thursday morning. So lots to look forward to, and we'll give away some more prizes, including that Heartthrob 3.0 Saturday night concert in Portage with all the wonderful freestyle artists. Join me 6 to 10 a.m., Eddie V. and friends on the 967.

0: So it is time to learn some fun random facts, and today's are pretty darn good. The average Costco store does $276 million in sales per year. The busiest Costco in the world is located in Hawaii on the island of Oahu. Kind of fun. During a push-up, you're supporting 69% of your body weight in the up position and 75% in the down position. Who comes up with these things, right? Placebos can cause side effects. This is known as the nocebo effect, and it can involve nausea, drowsiness, and allergic reactions. This can also occur because a person was expecting to experience them. And lastly, Pixar has been around for 40 years after being founded in February of 1986. Their first feature film was, of course, Toy Story in 1995. However, their first short film was Luxo Jr. back in 1986. That's the one about the desk lamp that is now Pixar's logo. I don't think I realized that. Either way, that is today's fun random facts for this Wednesday morning.
1: 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You still hit that high note. Kinda. And yes, you still love boy bands. No shame. That's why we're here. The 967, Chicagoland's classic pop.
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1: What you need to do is be thankful for the life you got, you know what I'm saying? Stop looking at what you ain't got. Start being thankful for what you do got.

Well, if your life wants to include seeing Snoop Dogg with special guest Neil Francis doing a DJ set, they're both coming to the Ravinia Friday, September 4th. And I'm excited because this will be my very first show ever at Ravinia. Very excited. And if you want to be there as well, we've got your tickets the rest of this week. I do have another keyword coming up for you here very soon, right at the top of the hour. So make sure you're listening. Ava Max now with Kings and Queens on the 967 Chicagoland's Classic Pop. It's

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getting up sometimes and your knees are cracking and you're like, man, I'm getting old. Well, apparently there are silly things that we still say that make us old. So if you want to avoid feeling old or people thinking that we are, we'll talk about some of those fun ones coming up next.

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Videotaping instead of recording, pound sign instead of hashtag, shrink instead of therapist, and supper instead of dinner. And I can honestly say I don't think I say that

0: I feel a little bit better about it. However, my parents do say a lot of those, like, it's supper time and videotaping, although I definitely watch videotapes and my little guy still watches DVDs. So, yeah, there's a lot of things that, you know, already feel old when you're getting up and moving around and your legs and stuff don't work properly. So if you want to avoid people thinking that you are, or you just don't really care what people think, that's kind of the vibe that I'm in my 40s. That is for sure.
1: Got a minute? That's all it takes to win.
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definitely a very good motivational, positive influencing song to play on this Wednesday. And if you want to go see Snoop Dogg, I've got another keyword for you. It is who. W-H-O, as in like, who let the dogs out? Who let Snoop Dogg out, right? Well, we want you to be at that show. W-H-O, who? Text who right now to 855-820-7827. Who? You. We want you to be there.

hope you're feeling happy today. It is Boy Band Wednesday, and are you battling it up with us? I'm, of course, going to see the Backstreet Boys at the Sphere on Saturday in Las Vegas. So Eddie and I have matched up two boy band songs back to each other, and they're Backstreet Boys songs. I'll tell you all the details about that coming up. Mark Morrison now, Return of the Mac.

Hey, it's Eddie V. It's tough to be a happy-go-lucky guy when we have the loss of a national treasure like Dolly Parton. And that's why we moved the interview with Dusty Slay, the comedian, to Thursday morning. So lots to look forward to, and we'll give away some more prizes, including that Heartthrob 3.0 Saturday night concert in Portage with all the wonderful freestyle artists. Join me 6 to 10 a.m., Eddie V. and friends on the 967.

0: Sam. So today is Boy Band Wednesday. Eddie V and I do Battle of the Boy Bands. We do some 90s trivia around the boy bands in the mornings on Wednesdays. But there is a battle happening right now on the 967's Facebook page. Since I am going to see the Backstreet Boys on Saturday, we decided to pair up two Backstreet Boys songs. Eddie chose Quit Playing Games with My Heart, and I chose Larger Than Life, like one of the first songs that wasn't a ballad for them. So I love it. You can go and cast your vote right now on the 967's Facebook page, and we will announce a winner here shortly.
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So if you're looking for some fun for the family, why not try to win our fabulous Fun Feast giveaway here at the 967? 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All right, you ready to dance on this Wednesday? I sure am. It's Whitney Houston now on the 967 Chicagoland's Classic Pop.

See, now there's some artists back in the day that I feel like get a little bit more recognition now, but they were so good and talented back in the day that they were underrated then. I feel like Tracy Chapman was one of those. She definitely knew how to write a great song like this one, Give Me One Reason, on the 96.7.

0: of course, is going to be at the Huntington Bank Pavilion along with En Vogue, also Salt-N-Pepa, all those lady divas rocking it out. That is going to be such a show. And having the backdrop of downtown Chicago skyline, oh, talk about perfection. So maybe we'll get our hands on some more tickets to give them to you. But either way, that show is going to be happening here really soon. Cher coming up next with a fun throwback next on the 967.
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2: 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And she said, "Why is there more than one of them?" 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Can't all be the greatest. 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Oh, okay. 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

That song was such a vibe, and it was one of my favorite concerts that I went to. It was like all of us ladies in different generations, my grandma, a couple of my aunts, my mom. It was so great. I was definitely the youngest one in our group, but I had a blast. It's Lady Gaga now, who is on my bucket list to see.

Wednesday afternoon. Work's a little crazy at some point, I'm sure. And the kids hopefully are back in school. Weather's great out there. It's a good excuse to go out there and enjoy the outdoors. But if you need that extra pick-me-up, I do have today's official feel-good story. And that's coming up next.

Hey, it's Eddie V. It's tough to be a happy-go-lucky guy when we have the loss of a national treasure like Dolly Parton. And that's why we moved the interview with Dusty Slay, the comedian, to Thursday morning. So lots to look forward to, and we'll give away some more prizes, including that Heartthrob 3.0 Saturday night concert in Portage with all the wonderful freestyle artists. Join me 6 to 10 a.m., Eddie V. and friends on the 967.

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1: Well, a golden retriever named Lexa was rescued after surviving 3 days buried beneath a landslide in the Philippines. Did you see this? The dog went missing after heavy rain caused the soil behind her family's home to collapse. But 3 days later, they heard faint barking, so volunteers used jackhammers to dig their way to her, and they eventually created a small opening, and Lexa crawled out to safety. Doesn't it just give you goosebumps and all the feels? And I am so on doggy loving mode right now with my puppy that this one definitely tugged at the heartstrings. If you have a local story, please send it my way.
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having the time of your life on this Boy Band Wednesday. Lots of love going for our famous boy bands. And you can go and cast your vote on the 967's Facebook page, our little fun battle of our favorite boy band song. Well, also, I want you to go to our website right now at the967.com. If you're a big fan of hockey, we've got a chance for you to win a 4-pack of tickets to see the Chicago Wolves home opener at the Allstate Arena on Saturday, October 4th, or October 10th, that is. Jeez. 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

0: Well, that does it for me. I am Jillian Bass, wrapping it up for this Wednesday. My little guy, Austin, is officially back in hockey since he's on a travel team. So he's got practice tonight. That's on the agenda. And then, of course, lots of fun snuggles with our Bailey girl, who is our new puppy. My girl, Hannah B., is coming up next to get you through the rest of your workday. So keep it locked here and have a good one.
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0: of Diamond Girl Johnny Menace, plus Julian Jumpin' Perez, Tim Spin and Shomer, DJ Slice, and hosted by Chicago radio legend Eddie V. That's Heartthrob 3.0 this Saturday night at the Founders Square Amphitheater in Portage. 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

0: It's Hannah B. Thanks for spending your afternoon with me. What a week it has been. Yesterday, we got the news that Dolly Parton passed away. And then today, we found out that actor Tim Curry passed away. And this is just a reminder, life is too short. So live it to the fullest. Honestly, like, it breaks my heart. I was scrolling through Facebook. I saw something about Dolly. And then a few minutes later, I saw something about Tim. And I'm like, wow. Life is short. Live it to the fullest.
1: 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We got the refugees. No fighting. Over here.

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We brought the classics back. 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

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I was like, you know what? I'm doing it for Dolly. I'm going to get my cup of ambition.

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National Dog Day. Honestly, isn't that every single day? I mean, the amount of kisses, hugs, treats our dogs get on a daily basis, I think it should just be a national holiday every single day.

Hey, it's Eddie V. It's tough to be a happy-go-lucky guy when we have the loss of a national treasure like Dolly Parton. And that's why we moved the interview with Dusty Slay, the comedian, to Thursday morning. So lots to look forward to, and we'll give away some more prizes, including that Heartthrob 3.0 Saturday night concert in Portage with all the wonderful freestyle artists. 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

0: I don't know if this was a problem that needed solving, but there's now a solution for women who want to go somewhere fancy, wear high heels, but also be barefoot at the same time. They debuted new barefoot heels, which are similar to fancy high heels, but there are no straps over the top of your feet. How convenient. Seriously, they come out with these now? They would have been so convenient in high school. I mean, think about it. When your daughter goes to homecoming or prom or walks across the stage at graduation and doesn't, you know, they're uncomfortable, all of the things. I'm like, okay, maybe this will be my shoe for my wedding day.
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Snoop Dogg is coming to Ravinia September 4th, and we want to send you, text the word name, N-A-M-E, name, to 855-820-7827. 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
2: 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And you said, "What? 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
0: The 967 Suburban Weather.
9: Partly sunny to mostly sunny skies for the rest of the afternoon. Just hit our high of 85. Sunset at 7:36. Expect mostly clear skies for the evening. Temps at 6 in the upper 70s. Dropping to the upper 60s by midnight. Ron Roy with the 967 Chicagoland's Classic Pop Weather Check. We'll do another check in about an hour.
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0: Hey, it's Eddie V. It's tough to be a happy-go-lucky guy when we have the loss of a national treasure like Dolly Parton. And that's why we moved the interview with Dusty Slay, the comedian, to Thursday morning. So lots to look forward to, and we'll give away some more prizes, including that Heartthrob 3.0 Saturday night concert in Portage with all the wonderful freestyle artists. Join me 6 to 10 a.m., Eddie V. and friends, on the 967.
1: Peace out.

Remembering Dolly Parton. It's Hannah B. Last night, even today, I have been so emotional. I feel like we lost a family member. Truly. Growing up, Dolly Parton was someone that I always looked up to. She is just such an inspiration to all of us. So I got my Dolly Parton necklace, shirt, everything on today. And I actually have a sign in the studio. I'm looking at it right now. And it says, in a world full of Jolene's, be a Dolly. I'll leave you with that.

0: People complain about reckless drivers on their commute while they're driving like they're on the final lap of the Indy 500. Let's be honest, okay? AAA has released a new study which says that 79% of Americans admit to speeding. 30% said they don't think speeding is a big deal because no one actually drives the speed limit. Have you ever gotten pulled over? I have. The first time I ever got pulled over, it was when I worked at Dairy Queen. I was 17 years old. I was pulling out of the Dairy Queen parking lot and I just zoomed out of the parking lot because there was nobody, there was no stop sign and there was nobody coming in from like, you know, the left lane. And all of a sudden I see the lights and my heart sank to my stomach. Full blown panic attack, everything. The cop was super nice. He let me off. I came home. My mom's like, what happened to you? I'm like, I got pulled over. Ever since then, speed limit it is.
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1: You can't touch this. 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

dating app profile to attract women. 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
8: Mostly clear skies tonight, upper 70s at 6, falling to the upper 60s by midnight. Overnight, mostly clear skies stick around, with temps in the area in the mid-60s till morning. Ron Rourke with the 967 Chicagoland's Classic Pop Weather Check. We'll do another check in about an hour.
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Hey, it's Eddie V. It's tough to be a happy-go-lucky guy when we have the loss of a national treasure like Dolly Parton. And that's why we moved the interview with Dusty Slay, the comedian, to Thursday morning. So lots to look forward to, and we'll give away some more prizes, including that Heartthrob 3.0 Saturday night concert in Portage with all the wonderful freestyle artists. 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

cannot stop thinking about Dolly Parton. It's Hannah B. Growing up, she is someone that I always looked up to, someone that inspired me, and I feel like she's an inspiration to us all, always spreading kindness and joy into others' lives. And she's going to be laid to rest next to her husband, and this broke my heart. She's going to be buried in her high heels. I know. So I'm like, you know what? The next time I'm struggling to walk on my high heels, I'm going to do it for Dolly.

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0: 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What's the best website that you used to spend way too much time on? We're going to talk about that. That's on the way.
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What was it? They're saying MySpace, Neopets, AOL, Instant Messenger, Napster, LiveJournal, and Yahoo Games. Yahoo Games was a big one for me, but it's like they're saying used to. MySpace, isn't it around again?

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5: Mostly clear skies, upper 70s in the area now.

0: Overnight, mostly clear skies continue with temps in the mid to low 60s by morning. Tomorrow, sunny to partly cloudy skies with a high of 83. I'm Ron Roick with the 967 Chicagoland's Classic Pop Weather Check. 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
2: Yo, what do you want, man?
1: My girl just caught me.
2: You made her catch you?
1: I don't know how I let this happen.
2: But who?
1: The girl next door, you know? I don't know what to do.
2: Said it wasn't you.
1: All right.

Is it too early for pumpkin spice? And I'm asking myself as I'm sipping on a pumpkin spice latte right now from Starbucks. August 26th. Is it too soon? I mean, my boyfriend said that I could start decorating the house with fall decorations September 1st. So, you know, your girl is ready. Are you ready for PSL? Pumpkin spice latte season, football season, spooky season. I'm so ready for it. She's

Hey, it's Eddie V. It's tough to be a happy-go-lucky guy when we have the loss of a national treasure like Dolly Parton. And that's why we moved the interview with Dusty Slay, the comedian, to Thursday morning. So lots to look forward to, and we'll give away some more prizes, including that Heartthrob 3.0 Saturday night concert in Portage with all the wonderful freestyle artists. Join me 6 to 10 a.m., Eddie V. and friends on the 967.

0: Are you someone that just cannot wear high heels no matter what you do? They're painful. I feel that. So I don't know if this was a problem that needed solving, but now there's a solution for us women who want to go somewhere fancy, wear high heels, but also be barefoot at the same time. There is another shoe brand that has debuted. It's called Barefoot Heels, which are similar to fancy high heels, but there are no straps over the top of your feet. And there's nothing under except the heel. My question is, are they easy to walk in? Because I feel like whenever I wear high heels, I look like I'm just like tripping over myself. That's the issue here.
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5: 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This is the 967.

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Your keyboard can turn into this. My jaw dropped when I found this out. That's coming up. I want to tell you, I want to warn you.

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Chicagoland's classic pop is the 967.

If you snack while typing, which, you know, the majority of us are multitasking, we're working, we're eating, we're hungry, what are lunch breaks, right? Microbiologists say that your keyboard is probably a lot dirtier than you think. The combination of food residue and saliva from your fingers can turn your keyboard into a bacteria cafeteria. I know, if you're a germaphobe like me, I'm like, okay, I am disinfecting this entire keyboard.

0: 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That's all it takes to win.
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1: We're not against rap. 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

Halfway through the work week. We are almost there. I know. This has been a very heartbreaking, sad week with the news of Dolly Parton yesterday. And then today we found about actor Tim Curry. It's been a long week. It's been a heartbreaking one. But you know what? We are almost there.